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6: Tonight looks mostly clear, with late night lows near 57. Tomorrow turns mostly sunny, highs climbing into the low 80s, then clearing skies again overnight, with lows in the low 50s. Friday brings a few clouds and highs back in the low 80s. Saturday's a bit grayer, with considerable cloud cover, highs in the upper 70s, lows settling into the mid 60s, and a south wind around 10.
7: Welcome back to Intelligence for Your Life. John Tesh with you. You want to get the best workout possible? Recruit an exercise buddy. Or better yet, join a group like Spin, CrossFit, or Pure Bar. It turns out, when you're around others, you tend to work out harder and longer than when you're alone. Research shows that we humans tend to mimic the positive behaviors of those around us. And knowing others expect you to show up to exercise creates positive peer pressure, which can inspire you to keep going to class. Research at the University of Pennsylvania also found 95% of people who started a weight loss program with friends completed the program. That's 20% more than when they tackled the program alone. And the fitter the friends, the more weight they lost. Another reason group workouts work. Nobody wants to be the weakest link, so everybody tries harder. It's called the Kohler effect. Researchers at Michigan State East Lansing found people exercising in groups worked out twice as long, twice as hard, and held difficult poses like the plank position 24% longer than those exercising alone. You want to get the best workout possible? Recruit an exercise buddy or join a group.

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7: Tonight looks mostly clear, with late-night lows near 57. Tomorrow turns mostly sunny, highs climbing into the low 80s, then clearing skies again overnight, with lows in the low 50s. Friday brings a few clouds and highs back in the low 80s. Saturday's a bit grayer, with considerable cloud cover, highs in the upper 70s, lows settling into the mid-60s, and a south wind around 10.
8: Hi, parents, grandparents, this is just for you if you want your child to do better in school. Experts say make sure they get plenty of cardio. That's the recommendation from Mark Yanges, an educational psychologist at the University of Geneva. He and his team, they found a strong correlation between a child's cardiovascular endurance and their mental skills and academic success. For the study, students between 8 and 12 years old were tested physically and mentally. The result, the more physically fit students got higher scores on the cognitive tests, especially when it came to math and language. The researchers believe this is because exercise sends more oxygenated blood to the brain, which boosts brain function all across the board.
9: Intelligence for your life.

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1: Meta Platforms is settling in its federal trial over social media addiction. Several states had sued the tech giant, alleging it designed its social media platforms, including Facebook and WhatsApp, to engage children and were engineered to get them addicted. Mitch McCann has more.
2: Meta has agreed to pay up to $16.68 billion and make significant changes to its social media apps, including strengthening its age assurance systems, making it harder for children to access inappropriate content, and introducing daily usage limits and nighttime blocks for teenagers.
1: Though, as McCann reports, Meta continues to deny the allegations.
2: The states had claimed that Meta's business model was to hook users, hold them for as long as it can, harvest their data, and hide the truth from the public when making public statements.
1: A federal judge has lifted a nationwide block that had been on President Trump's executive order targeting mail-in voting. The Justice Department had asked the judge in Boston to drop her injunction after the Supreme Court this week lifted blocks imposed by lower courts. That federal judge today agreed with the DOJ, but more challenges are expected. Trump's order directs agencies now to compile a list of confirmed U.S. citizens eligible to vote in every state, and the Postal Service would then oversee mail-in voting by establishing uniform standards. This just ahead of the 2026 midterm elections. Secretary of War Pete Hegseth has upgraded the Valor Awards given to the Marines who guarded the entrance to the airport in Kabul, Afghanistan in 2021. Hegseth spoke at a ceremony today to honor the Marines. The Pentagon had determined several awards had been inappropriately downgraded and now accurately reflect the extreme risk the Marines knowingly accepted. Apple says it'll host its next launch event next month. Analysts expect the company will announce their latest iPhones and Apple Watches, and that could include Apple's first-ever folding phone. The launch is set to take place September 9th at Apple's headquarters in Cupertino, California. I'm Scott Carr.
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6: Tonight looks mostly clear, with late-night lows near 57. Tomorrow turns mostly sunny, highs climbing into the low 80s, then clearing skies again overnight, with lows in the low 50s. Friday brings a few clouds and highs back in the low 80s. Saturday's a bit grayer, with considerable cloud cover, highs in the upper 70s, lows settling into the mid-60s, and a south wind around 10.
7: From our health and wellness files, I want to share a very important story about toothaches. Do you have a toothache now? Have you had one recently? Never take the pain lightly anymore, because even a mild toothache can turn deadly within a day. Yeah, this is according to Dr. Samuel Dorn. And Dr. Dorn directs the endodontics program at the University of Texas Health Science Center. For those who don't know, endodontics refers to dentists who specialize in treating the stuff in the center of our teeth, which is made up of connective tissue called pulp. Dr. Dorn says, whenever there's a crack in your tooth enamel or decay, it exposes the inner tooth pulp to bacteria. And over time, that can trigger an infection or what's known as an abscess. Dr. Dorn says that's usually where toothaches come from, because as abscesses get bigger, they can press against nerves in the roots of your teeth and trigger pain. The problem is that abscesses never go away on their own. And a likely scenario is that the abscess could spread into blood vessels throughout your jaw, which leads directly to your brain and heart. Once an infection gets there, Dr. Dorn says it can kill you within hours. So even if you have a mild toothache, you got to see a dentist immediately for treatment.
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7: Tonight looks mostly clear, with late-night lows near 57. Tomorrow turns mostly sunny, highs climbing into the low 80s, then clearing skies again overnight, with lows in the low 50s. Friday brings a few clouds and highs back in the low 80s. Saturday's a bit grayer, with considerable cloud cover, highs in the upper 70s, lows settling into the mid-60s, and a south wind around 10.
8: I love Laura Vanderkam. She wrote the book, What the Most Successful People Do Before Breakfast. I'm sure she's written a couple of other books, but that book was really important to me.
9: Yep.
8: And wasn't just like her ideas. Was she gave examples of very successful people and the kind of stuff that they did before breakfast. And but one of the things that she gives, which is a bit, you're going to consider it a bit unusual, but it's how important a morning connection with your partner is.
9: Oh, yeah.
8: So she found that these successful people, they spent morning time with their spouse or their partner. They said it's a very popular habit with successful people. So mornings are generally quieter and less hectic, which makes it a great time to connect and discuss important matters. I mean, especially somebody who has three kids like you, when you and your wife get home, I mean, you're like, okay, let's have a serious conversation. And no,
9: everybody's tired. You've got the kids to put to bed. You've got practices and dinner and dishes and all of the day to put away. Here's my advice to you if you really want to make this a habit. Cut out one episode of television at night, right?
8: Uh-huh. Yeah.
9: So you're going to bed a half an hour earlier. Wake up a half an hour before everybody else does in your house. So for us, we have kids. They're out of bed by 6:30. You wake up at 6. You have the coffee or tea or whatever your morning ritual drink is together alone before the day starts.
8: Right.
9: That will create real relational intimacy in your life. It's hard to do. It's hard to get in the habit. But that's the shortcut to get there.
8: Yeah. And listen, from experience, together, Gib and I have been married for over 50 years. Not to each other.
9: Yeah.
8: We have 50 years of marriage. But, you know, it's easier to solve the problem and enhance your relationship before stuff
9: because once
8: out,
9: the day
8: it's just too much work to undo it all.
9: The stress of the day, this is before the stress of the day has hit you.
8: Right.

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He said. I said, well, I didn't know. He said, I turned 65 about 11 months ago. I was sitting

children and watermelon wine. Ever had a drink of watermelon wine? He asked. He told me all about it.

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6: Tonight looks mostly clear, with late night lows near 57. Tomorrow turns mostly sunny, highs climbing into the low 80s, then clearing skies again overnight, with lows in the low 50s. Friday brings a few clouds and highs back in the low 80s. Saturday's a bit grayer, with considerable cloud cover, highs in the upper 70s, lows settling into the mid 60s, and a south wind around 10.
7: John Tesh with you. Here we go with another mega dose of intelligence for your life. And if you're a woman who wants to get better sleep, experts are now saying cuddle up to your dog at night instead of your significant other. A study in the Journal of the International Society of Anthrozoology found that women who snuggle in bed with their dog, they end up getting a better night's sleep. Really? Yeah. Better than if there's another human by their side, or a cat especially. The researchers found that women were disturbed less in their sleep by dogs than humans, and had stronger feelings of comfort and security. So what about the women in the study who slept with cats? Well, the cats were equally as disruptive as human partners, and cats were associated with weaker feelings of comfort and security than both human and dog bed partners. The study also found dog owners went to bed and woke up earlier than cat owners and kept a more consistent sleep schedule. And we know from previous research that going to bed and waking up at the same time every day, it's a huge factor when it comes to overall good health and good moods. So the research here is clear. Dogs do make the best sleeping companions.
8: Intelligence for your life.
7: And coming up, the very latest data on exercise and longevity from cardiologist Dr. Susan Besser. I'll tell you which exercise she recommends and the snack she says we need to eat immediately after the exercise. These great tips are designed for a longer life. Next.

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8: You know, the number of people have high blood pressure undiagnosed. It continues to rise every year as we consume more processed food. But now we know that just 10 minutes outside in the sun every day can actually lower your blood pressure a little bit. According to the Journal of the American Heart Association, they found that 10 minutes of daylight will lower your systolic blood pressure, that's the top number, by a full 3 points. That's significant. The small change can lower your risk for heart disease by as much as 10%. It works because the sun's UV rays, even on cloudy days, it prompts your body to release nitric oxide. So nitric oxide, which widens arteries, it improves blood flow. The other thing that can increase nitric oxide, you've probably seen all these ads on TV, is beets. Put beets in your salad. The beets in your body release nitric oxide. And again, that's going to widen your arteries. So sunshine and beets, and you're good to go.
9: Intelligence for your life.
8: Coming up, I now know what you and I should be having as a bedtime snack. So in a moment, I'll share the best sleep-boosting foods according to research from UCLA.

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We're on a first-name basis. 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

0: Bog Country is W267CO Sparta and WBOG Toma.
1: Meta Platforms is settling in its federal trial over social media addiction. Several states had sued the tech giant, alleging it designed its social media platforms, including Facebook and WhatsApp, to engage children and were engineered to get them addicted. Mitch McCann has more.
2: Meta has agreed to pay up to $16.68 billion and make significant changes to its social media apps, including strengthening its age assurance systems, making it harder for children to access inappropriate content, and introducing daily usage limits and nighttime blocks for teenagers.
1: Though, as McCann reports, Meta continues to deny the allegations.
2: The states had claimed that Meta's business model was to hook users, hold them for as long as it can, harvest their data, and hide the truth from the public when making public statements.
1: A federal judge has lifted a nationwide block that had been on President Trump's executive order targeting mail-in voting. The Justice Department had asked the judge in Boston to drop her injunction after the Supreme Court this week lifted blocks imposed by lower courts. That federal judge today agreed with the DOJ, but more challenges are expected. Trump's order directs agencies now to compile a list of confirmed U.S. citizens eligible to vote in every state. And the Postal Service would then oversee mail-in voting by establishing uniform standards. This just ahead of the 2026 midterm elections. Secretary of War Pete Hegseth has upgraded the Valor Awards given to the Marines who guarded the entrance to the airport in Kabul, Afghanistan in 2021. Hegseth spoke at a ceremony today to honor the Marines. The Pentagon had determined several awards had been inappropriately downgraded and now accurately reflect the extreme risk the Marines knowingly accepted. Apple says it'll host its next launch event next month. Analysts expect the company will announce their latest iPhones and Apple Watches, and that could include Apple's first-ever folding phone. The launch is set to take place September 9th at Apple's headquarters in Cupertino, California. I'm Scott Carr.
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8: Welcome back to Intelligence for Your Life. Marnie Silvestro is her name. She Facebooked me and she says, John, can you give me a few foods to eat before bed that'll help me sleep? 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Again, flaxseed, tart cherries, almonds, all three very easy to find at the supermarket.
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7: All right, my intelligent friends, if you've been feeling the itch to travel lately, you are definitely not alone. It's why people aren't waiting for friends and family to join them on a trip anymore. A whole bunch of them are going solo. In fact, the travel site Booking.com reports that in normal years, about 1 in 8 bookings were by solo travelers. This year, the rate has doubled. And Google searches for solo travel have also doubled. Solo vacations also offer one of the best opportunities to travel with intent, meaning you can explore a personal goal, whether it's self-improvement, crossing more destinations off your bucket list, or simply taking time to de-stress. People also tend to report more satisfaction with their travel experiences when they're not trying to keep other people happy. Hello. There it is, the latest travel trend, and it's real and it's big. Solo vacations.

0: Fog Country is W267 CO Sparta and WBOG Toma.
1: Meta Platforms is settling in its federal trial over social media addiction. Several states had sued the tech giant, alleging it designed its social media platforms, including Facebook and WhatsApp, to engage children and were engineered to get them addicted. Mitch McCann has more.
2: Meta has agreed to pay up to $16.68 billion and make significant changes to its social media apps, including strengthening its age assurance systems, making it harder for children to access inappropriate content, and introducing daily usage limits and nighttime blocks for teenagers.
1: Though, as McCann reports, Meta continues to deny the allegations.
2: The states had claimed that Meta's business model was to hook users, hold them for as long as it can, harvest their data, and hide the truth from the public when making public statements.
1: A federal judge has lifted a nationwide block that had been on President Trump's executive order targeting mail-in voting. The Justice Department had asked the judge in Boston to drop her injunction after the Supreme Court this week lifted blocks imposed by lower courts. That federal judge today agreed with the DOJ, but more challenges are expected. Trump's order directs agencies now to compile a list of confirmed U.S. citizens eligible to vote in every state. And the Postal Service would then oversee mail-in voting by establishing uniform standards. This just ahead of the 2026 midterm elections. Secretary of War Pete Hegseth has upgraded the Valor Awards given to the Marines who guarded the entrance to the airport in Kabul, Afghanistan in 2021. Hegseth spoke at a ceremony today to honor the Marines. The Pentagon had determined several awards had been inappropriately downgraded and now accurately reflect the extreme risk the Marines knowingly accepted. Apple says it'll host its next launch event next month. Analysts expect the company will announce their latest iPhones and Apple Watches, and that could include Apple's first-ever folding phone. The launch is set to take place September 9th at Apple's headquarters in Cupertino, California. I'm Scott Carr.
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1: Gibb, this is a tip for your eldest daughter because I've seen her do this, and she's in our tree all the time. If we can't find it, we just check the tree.
2: Yep.
1: And we're gonna get a wall and put it in our backyard. Rock climbing.
2: So now such a good workout.
1: Doctors and therapists are prescribing it to their patients. New research from the University of Arizona suggests rock climbing is an effective treatment for mental health issues, including anxiety and depression. So it requires total physical and mental focus, otherwise you fall.
2: 100%.
1: And get this, a number of German hospitals are already prescribing climbing as a normal part of treating depression.
2: Well, think about it. It requires balance. How many times have we talked about balance and what it means for your mental health long term, and how changing your muscles and your body position, how that affects your mental health, how that affects your brain development as you age. That's one. It requires a tremendous amount of functional strength, which is another big test that we talk about all the time. You have to have strong grip strength. You have to be able to move your body relative to gravity, which, you know, there's those bodybuilders who can't do a pull-up, the guys that are giant and thick, and they can't move their own body weight around. So that's another great indicator of health. It gets you, for the most part, unless you're doing it at a gym, you're getting outdoors, which is also really good.
1: But also strategy, right?
2: Oh, there's tons of strategy. You got to find the right course. You got to find the easiest course, or find the one that you can handle the best. I mean, it checks every box of things we talked about on the show. I'm surprised it's taken these doctors this long to start prescribing it.
1: Yeah, the rock climbing.
2: They must not be listeners.
1: Oh gosh, be a good listener.
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1: Meta Platforms is settling in its federal trial over social media addiction. Several states had sued the tech giant, alleging it designed its social media platforms, including Facebook and WhatsApp, to engage children and were engineered to get them addicted. Mitch McCann has more.
2: Meta has agreed to pay up to $16.68 billion and make significant changes to its social media apps, including strengthening its age assurance systems, making it harder for children to access inappropriate content, and introducing daily usage limits and nighttime blocks for teenagers.
1: Though, as McCann reports, Meta continues to deny the allegations.
2: The states had claimed that Meta's business model was to hook users, hold them for as long as it can, harvest their data, and hide the truth from the public when making public statements.
1: A federal judge has lifted a nationwide block that had been on President Trump's executive order targeting mail-in voting. The Justice Department had asked the judge in Boston to drop her injunction after the Supreme Court this week lifted blocks imposed by lower courts. That federal judge today agreed with the DOJ, but more challenges are expected. Trump's order directs agencies now to compile a list of confirmed U.S. citizens eligible to vote in every state. And the Postal Service would then oversee mail-in voting by establishing uniform standards. This just ahead of the 2026 midterm elections. Secretary of War Pete Hegseth has upgraded the Valor Awards given to the Marines who guarded the entrance to the airport in Kabul, Afghanistan in 2021. Hegseth spoke at a ceremony today to honor the Marines. The Pentagon had determined several

scoreboards had been inappropriately downgraded and now accurately reflect the extreme risk the Marines knowingly accepted. Apple says it'll host its next launch event next month. Analysts expect the company will announce their latest iPhones and Apple Watches, and that could include Apple's first-ever folding phone. The launch is set to take place September 9th at Apple's headquarters in Cupertino, California. I'm Scott Carr.

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2: 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Boy, people are spending a lot on fitness, more and more. New research from McKinsey and Company found that Gen Z, so adults under the age of 27, they're spending more on wellness products and fitness services than any other generation because they equate fitness with their physical and mental health. Good for you guys. And they're spending between 5 and 10% of their total income on it. That ensures that their overall health remains a priority. So listen to this. The CEO of Planet Fitness sees this firsthand. He says Gen Z membership at their gyms is, quote, off the charts. Fitness is a cornerstone of their lives. Another reason Gen Z spends so much on fitness, because it's part of their social life. That's where their friends are. That's where they may meet a potential partner, especially if somebody works from home, right? The gym is the only consistent social time they have. Fascinating.
3: Intelligence.

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1: Coming up, when it comes to tackling big life goals like losing weight or finding a new job, which do you think is better, going after them one at a time or all at once? 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
2: In baseball, Kyle Schwarber is the first player to hit 40 home runs this season.
3: 2-2 pitch. Swung on. Hit deep. Right field on its way. That ball is gone. A mammoth three-run home run for Kyle Schwarber, number 40 on the season. And he has put the Phillies up 6-0 here in the second inning.
2: Phillies Radio Network on the call. They shut out the Mariners 6-0. The Blue Jays snapped the Royals' 9-game win streak with a 3-0 victory. The Braves walked it off against the Dodgers 6-5. Roky Sasaki left the game in the fourth inning with blister pain, and he's headed to the IL. Pete Alonso hit his 32nd home run of the season as the Orioles held on to beat the Cardinals 8-7. In the NBA, Jonathan Kuminga has agreed to a 2-year, $12 million deal with the Timberwolves, and the NFL has eliminated the Pro Bowl game.
4: Skies stay mostly clear the rest of tonight with late night lows near 56. Sunshine takes over today, highs in the low 80s. Overnight, mainly clear again, with a low in the low 50s. Tomorrow looks much the same, mostly clear with highs back in the low 80s. Then, heading into the weekend, rain becomes likely, highs in the upper 70s, lows settling into the mid 60s, winds out of the south around 10.
5: All right, my intelligent friends, do you need to make some major changes in your life right now, like losing weight or changing jobs, getting back in the dating scene? While it's normal to try tackling our goals one at a time, a new study is saying it's more effective to change everything at once. Because not only will we get better results, but a complete life overhaul, that means we'll be more likely to stick with our changes long term. Let me take you through this. In a recent study, researchers from UC Santa Barbara asked college students to completely change their daily routines for 6 weeks. So, for example, the students began supervised fitness training every morning, followed by an hour of stress reduction training. These were all new. Participants also attended regular lectures about nutrition, and they kept daily journals tracking their diets and sleep patterns. The result, after just 6 weeks, the students were significantly happier, more fit, less stressed, and they performed better on cognitive tests compared to how they were before making these changes. And get this, when the researchers checked back nearly 2 months later, the students still showed positive results. In fact, their results generally exceeded previous experiments where students had been asked to change just one behavior at a

Playing country music is what we do. 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
1: A coalition of Democratic-led states are suing to block President Trump's order limiting mail-in voting. Shortly after the lawsuit was filed, a federal judge lifted a block on the executive order, allowing it to be implemented. The order directs agencies to compile a list of confirmed U.S. citizens eligible to vote in each state. The Postal Service would then oversee mail-in voting by establishing uniform standards. The White House says the order is about common sense measures that protect the security of mail-in ballots. The lawsuit, though, calls the order unconstitutional. The 24 states argue that states set election rules, not the federal government. Meta's agreeing to settle its federal trial over social media addiction. Mitch McCann reports.
2: Meta has agreed to pay up to $16.68 billion and make significant changes to its social media apps, including strengthening its age assurance systems, making it harder for children to access inappropriate content, and introducing daily usage limits and nighttime blocks for teenagers.
1: Several states sued the tech giant, alleging it designed its social media platforms to engage children and get them addicted. Meta denies the allegation. The alleged mastermind of the 9/11 attacks will stand trial in June of 2028. That story from Scott Carr.
3: A military judge made the ruling Wednesday, nearly 25 years after the attacks and 2 weeks before the 25th anniversary. Khalid Sheikh Mohammed was captured in 2003 and has been held at Guantanamo since 2006. Mohammed and two others had agreed to a plea deal with the Biden administration to be spared the death penalty, but that was canceled after some victims' families expressed outrage. I'm Scott Carr.
1: Actor Tim Curry has died at the age of 80. He's best known for his role as Dr. Frankenfurter in the Rocky Horror Picture Show. TMZ says Curry had been dealing with health issues for years and passed away on Tuesday night. He's also known for his role as Pennywise in 1990's It and as the hotel clerk Mr. Hector in Home Alone 2, Lost in New York. I'm Tammy Trujillo.
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10: Skies stay mostly clear the rest of tonight with late night lows near 56. Sunshine takes over today, highs in the low 80s. Overnight, mainly clear again, with a low in the low 50s. Tomorrow looks much the same, mostly clear with highs back in the low 80s. Then, heading into the weekend, rain becomes likely, highs in the upper 70s, lows settling into the mid 60s, winds out of the south around 10.
11: Okay, the statistics are in now, and we know that at this moment there are 2.3 million cat videos on YouTube, and that number is growing. But here's the important part of this story. It turns out watching them is no longer a waste of time. The latest research comes from Indiana University. They found that cat videos give us more energy and enthusiasm. Media professor Jessica Gall-Myrick led the study. She surveyed 7,000 people, and she found that watching the videos helped get rid of negative emotions. So even if people are watching cat videos on YouTube while they should be working, the emotional payoff can actually make people more productive afterward. So Professor Myrick says cat videos are just the latest example of, quote, mood management theory. That's what we're calling it, mood management theory. Fire up the cat videos. It's a psychological concept that was put forth a full 25 years ago, way before Grumpy Cat existed. It says that people gravitate toward content that makes them feel better or perpetuates a good mood. So the reason we watch cat videos is the same reason we listen to upbeat songs or watch sitcoms on TV, except we get the mood boost in 60 seconds. Myrick calls it a form of digital pet therapy. We have all kinds of names for this stuff, right? So the next time you're the grumpy one, get a dose of a cat video and you're going to feel better. I promise.
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2: In baseball, Kyle Schwarber is the first player to hit 40 home runs this season.
3: 2-2 pitch. Swung on. Hit deep. Right field on its way. That ball is gone. A mammoth three-run home run for Kyle Schwarber, number 40 on the season. And he has put the Phillies up 6-0 here in the second inning.
2: Phillies Radio Network on the call. They shut out the Mariners 6-0. The Blue Jays snapped the Royals' 9-game win streak with a 3-0 victory. The Braves walked it off against the Dodgers 6-5. Roky Sasaki left the game in the fourth inning with blister pain, and he's headed to the IL. Pete Alonso hit his 32nd home run of the season as the Orioles held on to beat the Cardinals 8-7. In the NBA, Jonathan Kuminga has agreed to a 2-year, $12 million deal with the Timberwolves, and the NFL has eliminated the Pro Bowl game.
4: Skies stay mostly clear the rest of tonight with late night lows near 56. Sunshine takes over today, highs in the low 80s. Overnight, mainly clear again, with a low in the low 50s. Tomorrow looks much the same, mostly clear with highs back in the low 80s. Then, heading into the weekend, rain becomes likely, highs in the upper 70s, lows settling into the mid 60s, winds out of the south around 10.
5: 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Is turkey bacon any better than real bacon? 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

0: Bog Country is W267 CO Sparta and WBOG Toma, a locally operated Magnum.media station.
1: A federal judge has lifted the final injunction blocking President Trump's nationwide mail-in voting order. The Justice Department asked the judge in Boston to drop her injunction after the Supreme Court lifted blocks imposed by lower courts earlier this week. Wednesday, the federal judge agreed with the DOJ, but more challenges are expected. The order directs agencies to compile a list of confirmed U.S. citizens eligible to vote in each state. The Postal Service would then oversee mail-in voting by establishing uniform standards. All of this is playing out just ahead of the 2026 midterm elections. Meta is settling its federal trial over social media addiction. Natalie Migliore reports.
2: New Jersey led the multi-state lawsuit with Attorney General Jennifer Davenport saying the company that owns Facebook and Instagram has agreed to pay up to $17 billion to several states, including New York and Connecticut. The company has denied allegations but agreed to implement a series of safety features, including a daily time limit of 2 hours, nighttime blocks for kids to minimize sleep disruption, and more effective parental control. I'm Natalie Migliore.
1: At least 47 Americans are missing after flash flooding in northern Nepal. Nearly 100 deaths have been reported and a total of more than 380 people are missing. The floods decimated villages, destroying homes, roads, bridges, and power plants. The U.S. Army is investigating a Black Hawk helicopter crash in Colorado. Four people were on board when that chopper went down in Gilpin County on Tuesday, but nobody was hurt. The Army Combat Readiness Center Safety Investigation Board will be on site Thursday to look into what happened. Japanese avant-garde artist Yayoi Kusama has died at 97. She was celebrated for her dot-covered paintings and pumpkin motifs. Kusama left Japan at 27 and moved to New York, where she quickly gained attention for paintings rooted in the flashing lights, flowers, and dense patterns she had hallucinated about since childhood. She also wrote and was heavily anti-war during the 1960s, reportedly influencing artists like Andy Warhol. I'm Tammy Trujillo.
3: Man, I love this place. I've been surfing here since I was a kid. Now, seeing my grandson out on the water, it means everything to me. Watching him and taking in the blue waves, the sea breeze, the blurry horizon.
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5: Skies stay mostly clear the rest of tonight with late night lows near 56. Sunshine takes over today, highs in the low 80s. Overnight, mainly clear again, with a low in the low 50s. Tomorrow looks much the same, mostly clear with highs back in the low 80s. Then, heading into the weekend, rain becomes likely, highs in the upper 70s, lows settling into the mid 60s, winds out of the south around 10.
6: Here's a conversation starter for you. When it comes to keeping your mind sharp, our ancient ancestors were onto something. Florida State University psychology professor Dr. Thomas Joyner says they thrived, the ancestors did, because they had the big three. A lot of interaction with nature, a lot of interaction with others, and a whole lot of physical activity. So you put all of this together, and it can be calming and invigorating all at the same time. And by the way, you don't have to get all three separately. Invite a friend hiking, fishing, or for a round of golf. You can knock out all three at once. And you'll be thinking more clearly as a result. It's the ancient ancestor solution for keeping your mind sharp.

guess it was back in 63 when eating my cooking got the better of me, so I asked this little girl I was going with to be my wife. Well, she said she would, so I said I do. But I'd have said I wouldn't if I'd have just knew how saying I do was gonna screw up all of my life. Well, the first few years weren't all that bad. I'll never forget the good times we had, cause I'm reminded every month when I send her the child support. Well, it wasn't too long till the lust all died, and I'll admit I wasn't too surprised the day I come home and found my suitcase sitting out on the porch. Well, I tried to get in, she changed the lock. Then I found this note taped on the

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Why, they give her the color television set. Then they give her the house, the kids, and both of the cars. See? Well, then they start talking about child support, alimony, and the cost of the court. Didn't take me long to figure out how far in the toilet I was. I'm telling you, they have made a mistake, because it adds up to more than this cowboy makes. Besides, everything I ever had worth taking, they've already took. While she's living like a queen on alimony, I'm working two shifts, eat bologna.

0: I let my wife told it I'm gonna be carrying food stamps. You get it, Judge? I'm gonna be Jeff. That's not funny, huh? Except
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2: In baseball, Kyle Schwarber is the first player to hit 40 home runs this season.
3: 2-2 pitch. Swung on. Hit deep. Right field on its way. That ball is gone. A mammoth three-run home run for Kyle Schwarber, number 40 on the season. And he has put the Phillies up 6-0 here in the second inning.
2: Phillies Radio Network on the call. They shut out the Mariners 6-0. The Blue Jays snapped the Royals' 9-game win streak with a 3-0 victory. The Braves walked it off against the Dodgers 6-5. Roky Sasaki left the game in the fourth inning with blister pain, and he's headed to the IL. Pete Alonso hit his 32nd home run of the season as the Orioles held on to beat the Cardinals 8-7. In the NBA, Jonathan Kuminga has agreed to a 2-year, $12 million deal with the Timberwolves, and the NFL has eliminated the Pro Bowl game.
4: Skies stay mostly clear the rest of tonight with late night lows near 56. Sunshine takes over today, highs in the low 80s. Overnight, mainly clear again, with a low in the low 50s. Tomorrow looks much the same, mostly clear with highs back in the low 80s. Then, heading into the weekend, rain becomes likely, highs in the upper 70s, lows settling into the mid 60s, winds out of the south around 10.
5: Gib, I feel like I've, you know, we've been doing this, gosh, for 25 years, right? I have never seen this piece of intel. Listen, on the first day for a date or a job interview, according to the journal Appetite, on the first day of a job, don't order your coffee black. It's the healthiest way, of course, but according to the journal, that's the coffee choice of psychos. I'm just, I am not

0: I know this is directed at me. Full disclosure.
1: I think we're done.
0: Full disclosure. Fine. You know, watch, just watch where you sleep with one eye open, buddy. I drink my coffee black.
2: I do too.
0: And we are big advocates, not just for psychopaths, but for all of us to be drinking our coffee black because it is the healthiest way. You get all the antioxidant benefits not being offset by sugar and cream and all the other stuff, the additives that we put in. So that's why you want to do it. I do get this idea that, like, you have to be a little bit of a psychopath to stomach the bitter black liquid. Yeah. That's the kind of stuff you imagine, you know, Hannibal Lecter would do. And now I'm just going to say, I love black coffee, and now I feel like maybe I need to watch myself.
1: And you just wrote Bruno Mars' new song, I'm a bit of a psychopath.
0: Is that it?
1: That's it, yeah.
0: Yep. That's a hit.

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0: Bog Country is W267CO Sparta and WBOG Toma.
1: At least 160 people are dead after catastrophic flash flooding hit the border of Nepal and Tibet, sweeping through valleys and laying waste to villages. The number of missing has now risen to nearly 1,000, with dozens of Americans among them. The State Department says the U.S. Embassy in Kathmandu is working closely with local authorities to locate and assist U.S. citizens in the affected areas. Meta has reached a nearly $17 billion settlement in a landmark trial around teen social media addiction. Mark Mayfield has the details.
2: Several states sued the tech giant, alleging it designed its social media platforms, including Facebook and WhatsApp, to engage children and get them addicted. They also claimed Meta misled users about the safety of the apps. As part of the settlement, Meta denied the allegations but committed to establishing daily limits and blocks on nighttime use for teenage users, along with enhanced age assurance measures. I'm Mark Mayfield.
1: The man who admitted to killing four University of Idaho students will get a chance in court to explain why he should be allowed to withdraw that guilty plea. Brad Ford reports.
3: Brian Koberger says he was convinced to falsely confess to committing the murder. He says he was not aware of evidence that didn't get admitted into the trial. Prosecutors wanted the judge to dismiss Koberger's petition without a hearing. Judge Stephen Hippler will hold a status conference in June 2027, and then 2 weeks later, there will be an evidentiary hearing. I'm Brad Ford.
1: A new pill's been approved.

0: that nearly doubles the survival rates of patients dealing with pancreatic cancer. The FDA has approved a new pill from Revolution Medicine called Razin-Q, which is taken once daily and inhibits a form of protein that makes tumors grow. The FDA says the pill is a treatment option for patients with advanced pancreatic cancer, one of the most deadly forms of cancer. In a late-stage clinical trial, patients who took the pill on average lived twice as long as those who had chemotherapy. Revolution Medicine says the out-of-pocket cost for Razin-Q will be about $40,000 a month. I'm Tammy Trujillo.
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4: Skies stay mostly clear the rest of tonight with late night lows near 56. Sunshine takes over today, highs in the low 80s. Overnight, mainly clear again, with a low in the low 50s. Tomorrow looks much the same, mostly clear with highs back in the low 80s. Then, heading into the weekend, rain becomes likely, highs in the upper 70s, lows settling into the mid 60s, winds out of the south around 10.
5: If it doesn't make you better, healthier, happier, or much more interesting, I won't put it on this show. This is Intelligence for Your Life. I'm here to move you forward in your life, and I'm learning right along with you. John Tesh here. Why do we get so emotional when we're watching movies? I mean, I can't even watch movies anymore. I'm always like crying and jumping up and down and sweating and blood pressure up and down. TMI? Sorry. Psychology professor Dr. Jeffrey Zaks researched this question, why do we get so emotional while we're watching movies, for his book, Flicker, Your Brain on Movies, very popular book. Here are some of Dr. Zaks' findings. First, films impact us through mirroring. That's when we copy another person's behavior, whether it's their body language, tone of voice, or their expressions. Many studies show that mirroring is how we evolved to bond with each other. And the size of a movie screen matters. Our emotional reaction correlates to the size of the screen. So, and we talked about this before, if you're watching Titanic, for example, on a giant IMAX screen, you'll experience Titanic-sized emotions. See what I did there? Finally, movies tap into our emotions through music and sound effects and unexpected plot twists. What does that do? It produces what's known as, quote, supernormal stimuli, which means all of our emotional buttons are being pushed at once in a way that can make even the most stone-faced person sob, scream, or laugh. Why do we get so emotional while we're watching movies? Now you know.
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0: snapped the Royals' 9-game win streak with a 3-0 victory. The Braves walked it off against the Dodgers 6-5. Roki Sasaki left the game in the fourth inning with blister pain, and he's headed to the IL. Pete Alonso hit his 32nd home run of the season as the Orioles held on to beat the Cardinals 8-7. In the NBA, Jonathan Kuminga has agreed to a 2-year, $12 million deal with the Timberwolves, and the NFL has eliminated the Pro Bowl game.
1: Skies stay mostly clear the rest of tonight with late night lows near 56. Sunshine takes over today, highs in the low 80s. Overnight, mainly clear again, with a low in the low 50s. Tomorrow looks much the same, mostly clear with highs back in the low 80s. Then, heading into the weekend, rain becomes likely, highs in the upper 70s, lows settling into the mid 60s, winds out of the south around 10.
2: All right, intelligent people, here we go with how to use your morning to win your day. Here are three questions to ask yourself every morning. They come from speaker and author Malika Chopra, the daughter of Deepak Chopra. She says, by setting an intention at the start of each day, you're going to create a roadmap of positivity for the next 16 hours or so. Here are the questions to ask yourself. First, what will make me feel healthy today? Chopra says, nurturing our bodies helps our minds feel better. So find one thing you could do each day to benefit your health. Might be taking a walk. Might be eating an extra serving of fresh produce. The next question, what will make me feel connected today, especially in all this madness? Studies prove that our relationships are the root of our happiness, ultimately. So think of one way you can connect with somebody you care about each day. The final question to ask yourself every morning, what will give me a sense of purpose today? Chopra says, don't miss this, doing one small thing of value is surprisingly uplifting, whether it's something that helps your family, yourself, or even a stranger. Could be something doing something creative that feeds your soul. Could be as simple as putting a dollar in the collection box for a charity. Ask yourself these three questions every morning to set your intention for the day. Win the day by winning the morning, right? I'm always saying that. What will make me feel healthy? Ask that question. What will make me feel connected? And what will give me a sense of purpose? Ask them out loud. They'll be even more effective.
3: Intelligence for your life.
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2: Coming up, did you know that staring down at your computer all day could give you computer face? This is a term cosmetic surgeons are using today to describe the sagging jowls and eye wrinkles common in people who spend their days hunched over computers. I'll teach you how to avoid computer face next.

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Rascal Flatts, Tim McGraw, the Judds and Toby Keith, they all play here. 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

were storming through the house that day, and I could tell she was leaving. And I thought, oh, she'll be back, till she turned around and pointed at the wall and said,

0: Bog Country is W267CO Sparta and WBOG Toma.
1: At least 160 people are dead after catastrophic flash flooding hit the border of Nepal and Tibet, sweeping through valleys and laying waste to villages. The number of missing has now risen to nearly 1,000, with dozens of Americans among them. The State Department says the U.S. Embassy in Kathmandu is working closely with local authorities to locate and assist U.S. citizens in the affected areas. Meta has reached a nearly $17 billion settlement in a landmark trial around teen social media addiction. Mark Mayfield has the details.
2: Several states sued the tech giant, alleging it designed its social media platforms, including Facebook and WhatsApp, to engage children and get them addicted. They also claimed Meta misled users about the safety of the apps. As part of the settlement, Meta denied the allegations but committed to establishing daily limits and blocks on nighttime use for teenage users, along with enhanced age assurance measures. I'm Mark Mayfield.
1: The man who admitted to killing four University of Idaho students will get a chance in court to explain why he should be allowed to withdraw that guilty plea. Brad Ford reports.
3: Brian Koberger says he was convinced to falsely confess to committing the murder. He says he was not aware of evidence that didn't get admitted into the trial. Prosecutors wanted the judge to dismiss Koberger's petition without a hearing. Judge Stephen Hepler will hold a status conference in June 2027, and then 2 weeks later, there will be an evidentiary hearing. I'm Brad Ford.
1: A new pill's been approved that nearly doubles the survival rates of patients dealing with pancreatic cancer. The FDA has approved a new pill from Revolution Medicine called Razin-Q, which is taken once daily and inhibits a form of protein that makes tumors grow. The FDA says the pill is a treatment option for patients with advanced pancreatic cancer, one of the most deadly forms of cancer. In a late-stage clinical trial, patients who took the pill on average lived twice as long as those who had chemotherapy. Revolution Medicine says the out-of-pocket cost for Razin-Q will be about $40,000 a month. I'm Tammy Trujillo.
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10: Skies stay mostly clear the rest of tonight with late night lows near 56. Sunshine takes over today, highs in the low 80s. Overnight, mainly clear again, with a low in the low 50s. Tomorrow looks much the same, mostly clear with highs back in the low 80s. Then, heading into the weekend, rain becomes likely, highs in the upper 70s, lows settling into the mid 60s, winds out of the south around 10.
11: Hey, did you know that staring down at your computer all day could give you computer face? Yeah, it's a new term cosmetic surgeons use to describe the sagging jowls and eye wrinkles common in people who spend their days hunched over computers. The sagging jowls are caused by constantly looking down, which shortens our neck muscles and makes the neck baggy. And the wrinkles are caused by squinting and frowning while concentrating on the screen. And doing it long enough or frequently enough will make those wrinkles and lines permanent. So to save your face, set your computer at eye level and hold your smartphone at eye level too when you can. And if you find yourself squinting at the screen, go into settings and increase the size of the typeface. That's a great tip. By simply increasing the size of the font, you may be able to hold off on the Botox a lot longer.
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2: In baseball, Kyle Schwarber is the first player to hit 40 home runs this season.
3: 2-2 pitch. Swung on. Hit deep. Right field on its way. That ball is gone. A mammoth three-run home run for Kyle Schwarber, number 40 on the season. And he has put the Phillies up 6-0 here in the second inning.
2: Phillies Radio Network on the call. They shut out the Mariners 6-0. The Blue Jays snapped the Royals' 9-game win streak with a 3-0 victory. The Braves walked it off against the Dodgers 6-5. Roky Sasaki left the game in the fourth inning with blister pain, and he's headed to the IL. Pete Alonso hit his 32nd home run of the season as the Orioles held on to beat the Cardinals 8-7. In the NBA, Jonathan Kuminga has agreed to a 2-year, $12 million deal with the Timberwolves, and the NFL has eliminated the Pro Bowl game.
4: Skies stay mostly clear the rest of tonight with late night lows near 56. Sunshine takes over today, highs in the low 80s. Overnight, mainly clear again, with a low in the low 50s. Tomorrow looks much the same, mostly clear with highs back in the low 80s. Then, heading into the weekend, rain becomes likely, highs in the upper 70s, lows settling into the mid 60s, winds out of the south around 10.

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1: The alleged mastermind of the 9/11 attacks will stand trial in June of 2028. Scott Carr has more.
2: A military judge made the ruling Wednesday, nearly 25 years after the attacks and 2 weeks before the 25th anniversary. Khalid Sheikh Mohammed was captured in 2003 and has been held at Guantanamo since 2006. Mohammed and two others had agreed to a plea deal with the Biden administration to be spared the death penalty, but that was canceled after some victims' families expressed outrage. I'm Scott Carr.
1: At least 160 people are dead after catastrophic flash flooding hit the border of Nepal and Tibet, sweeping through valleys and laying waste to villages. The number of missing has now risen to well over 1,000, with dozens of Americans among them. The State Department says the U.S. Embassy in Kathmandu is working closely with local authorities to locate and assist U.S. citizens in the affected areas. A coalition of Democratic-led states are suing to block President Trump's order limiting mail-in voting. Tammy Trujillo reports.
3: Shortly after that lawsuit was announced, a federal judge lifted a block on the executive order, allowing it to be implemented. The order directs agencies to compile a list of confirmed U.S. citizens eligible to vote in each state. The Postal Service would then oversee mail-in voting by establishing uniform standards. The White House says the order is about common-sense measures that protect the security of mail-in ballots. The lawsuit, though, calls the order unconstitutional. The 24 states are

0: You states set election rules, not the federal government. I'm Tammy Trujillo.
1: After canceling a meeting earlier this week, California Attorney General Rob Bonta says he's still open to speaking with Paramount Skydance officials. Bonta is leading an antitrust lawsuit challenging Paramount's planned $111 billion takeover of Warner Brothers Discovery. The lawsuit has put the merger on hold for now. And actor Tim Curry is dead at the age of 80. He's best known for his role as Dr. Frankenfurter in the Rocky Horror Picture Show. TMZ reports Curry had been dealing with health issues for years and passed away Tuesday night. I'm Mark Mayfield.
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6: We start off mostly sunny this morning with highs climbing into the low 80s. Tonight, skies stay mostly clear as lows settle near 51. Tomorrow looks like a mainly sunny one with highs again in the low 80s before clouds roll in overnight and lows dip into the low 60s. Then on Saturday, rain becomes likely with highs in the upper 70s, lows in the mid 60s, and winds out of the south around 10.

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1: '97 for Sawyer Brown and 6 Days on the Road on Bog Country 101.3. You know, the original of that song was by Dave Dudley, a Wisconsin man, a Badger. Dave was from Spencer, Wisconsin, Marshfield way. 1963, he topped the charts. Nope, I take that back. It peaked out at number 2. 6 Days on the Road in 63. Boy, trucking was sure different than it was in 97. It's a lot different now than it was in 97. Bog Country 101.3, Rob and John on a Thursday morning.

0: Silver Fox. Charlie Rich, rolling with the flow on Bog Country 101.3. A little bit cooler this morning than yesterday. Mid-60s yesterday. Fort McCoy at 57 right now. Volk Field 58. Looking for a high of 80 today.
1: Well, we grew up down by the railroad track, shooting BBs at old beer cans. Choking on the smoke from a lucky strike somebody lifted off of his old man.

0: MCC for Mary Chapin Carpenter. And I feel lucky. 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Giving blood. Every 2 seconds, someone in the U.S. needs blood. Well, today there's an American Red Cross blood drive in Black River Falls from 9 to 2 at the Lunda Community Center. Tomorrow, Waniwok Public Library from 9:30 to 1:30, and at the Lafarge Community Center tomorrow from 11 to 4. Three American Red Cross blood drives, and then Monday, the 31st, the final day of August, in Toma at Gloria Day Lutheran Church from 10 to 3. Every 2 seconds, and it takes less than an hour to give blood, and it's almost pain-free. I mean, they have to stick a needle in your arm. So what do they say? Roll up your sleeve and give the gift of life. Again, today, Black River Falls, Lunda Community Center. That's on State Highway 54 from 9 to 2. Giving the gift of blood, you'll feel a lot better helping people. All right, it's going to be a busy weekend tomorrow through Sunday in Hustler. Something's going on in Juneau County's smallest municipality. Here's a Bog Country 101.3 reminder.
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3: In baseball, Kyle Schwarber is the first player to hit 40 home runs this season.
4: 2-2 pitch. Swung on. Hit deep. Right field on its way. That ball is gone. A mammoth three-run home run for Kyle Schwarber, number 40 on the season. And he has put the Phillies up 6-0 here in the second inning.
3: Phillies Radio Network on the call. They shut out the Mariners 6-0. The Blue Jays snapped the Royals' 9-game win streak with a 3-0 victory. The Braves walked it off against the Dodgers 6-5. Roki Sasaki left the game in the fourth inning with blister pain, and he's headed to the IL. Pete Alonso hit his 32nd home run of the season as the Orioles held on to beat the Cardinals 8-7. In the NBA, Jonathan Kuminga has agreed to a 2-year, $12 million deal with the Timberwolves, and the NFL has eliminated the Pro Bowl game.
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1: We start off mostly sunny this morning with highs climbing into the low 80s. Tonight, skies stay mostly clear as lows settle near 51. Tomorrow looks like a mainly sunny one with highs again in the low 80s before clouds roll in overnight and lows dip into the low 60s. Then on Saturday, rain becomes likely with highs in the upper 70s, lows in the mid 60s, and winds out of the south around 10.

Independence Day. Martina McBride, Bog Country 101.3 on the final Thursday of August 27th. Our 6 o'clock news in less than 8 minutes. Kenny Rogers coming up. Here's Blake Shelton.

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1: Two dozen Democratic-led states are suing to block President Trump's order limiting mail-in voting. California Attorney General Rob Bonta announced the lawsuit Wednesday.
2: He doesn't have the authority to do so. Full stop. Which is why we're taking him to court.
1: Shortly after the lawsuit was announced, a federal judge lifted a block on the executive order, allowing it to be implemented. The order directs agencies to compile a list of confirmed U.S. citizens eligible to vote in each state. The Postal Service would then oversee mail-in voting by establishing uniform standards. The lawsuit calls the order unconstitutional. The search is on for survivors after a deadly flash flooding near the Nepal-Tibet border. International correspondent Claudio Lavango describes heartbreaking video of the disaster as it hit.
3: What looked like a tsunami of mud destroying anything in its path, including bridges and buildings, even a hydroelectric dam. And we've seen also, unfortunately, that tsunami of mud arriving very quickly to where what looked like dozens of people were running for their lives, burying them in seconds.
1: Authorities say at least 165 bodies have been recovered, but hundreds are still missing, including dozens of Americans. Second Lady Usha Vance says she's open about her husband's political future. Speaking Wednesday with Fox and Friends, Vance said her husband, Vice President J.D. Vance, is taking things one step at a time ahead of the November midterms. President Trump is headlining a fundraiser in Houston today for Texas State Attorney General Ken Paxton's bid for the U.S. Senate. More from Mark Mayfield.
4: The Republican is locked in a tight race with Democratic State Representative James Tallarico. Both parties see the race as being key to deciding who controls the Senate. Trump will stay in Houston tonight for an event honoring the NASA Artemis II crew members on Friday.
1: Before the opening bell, NASDAQ futures are jumping. I'm Michael Kastner.
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7: Two people were found dead in a home southwest of St. Joseph's Ridge, south of Highway 33 Tuesday, after a welfare check. It happened at a Wench Road home. Across County's Sheriff's Office says there's no public threat. The county medical examiner will do autopsies. The State Crime Lab, State Patrol, and Sheriff's Office continue to investigate. No one was injured, but a Mindoro restaurant is a total loss after a fire early yesterday morning. CJ's Cut Inn is a total loss. Town of Farmington, Holman, West Salem, Melrose, and Bangor crews helped fight the fire. A cause is still being investigated, but early indications are that it may be due to an old electrical outlet. The former La Crosse Northside Library building is city council approval away 2 weeks from tonight from being turned into a Northside Neighborhood Center. The city's Economic and Community Development Committee approved the plan yesterday. It's the only plan the city received for the building. The plan would include a smaller library, computers, Wi-Fi, and a community meeting space. The library closed in June after being open for 85 years. South Avenue and La Crosse southbound between 7th and Green Bay Streets will be closed starting Monday for roadway and utility maintenance. Northbound lanes will be open. How long it will last is not immediately known. Also, Main Street at Losey Boulevard will be closed for stoplight reconstruction. Losey Boulevard will stay open. How long that closure will last is not immediately known. Tama is adding a downtown Chris Kindle Market. It'll start the Friday after Thanksgiving and run Fridays and Saturdays through the Saturday before Christmas. Tama Chamber Director Tina Thompson says Sparta reached out to Tama earlier this summer.
8: The community's been asking for this for a while and really at the time didn't want to step on Sparta's toes, but when they approached us with it and offered assistance in getting it going, we had conversation on our end that was all very positive and decided to jump in with both feet here. And we have a site downtown that the city is allowing us to use, but hoping to expand it through other areas of our downtown in order to create foot traffic in the community and get people shopping and spending money in our downtown.
7: Thompson says Thoma's market will start much smaller than Sparta, with about 3 to 5 times fewer vendors, and that they're looking for arts and crafts, home-crafted Christmas woodworking and metalworks items. And now you're up to date. Craig Otto, Magnum Media News.
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10: We start off mostly sunny this morning with highs climbing into the low 80s. Tonight, skies stay mostly clear as lows settle near 51. Tomorrow looks like a mainly sunny one with highs again in the low 80s before clouds roll in overnight and lows dip into the low 60s. Then on Saturday, rain becomes likely with highs in the upper 70s, lows in the mid 60s, and winds out of the south around 10.

Joe D. Messina. She turned 56 on Tuesday. She was 25 when that became her first charting song in 1996. Heads Carolina, tails California. Bog Country 101.3. Hey, the Milwaukee Brewers won again last night. Shouldn't say again, but they won. Still with the best record in baseball.

Willie, if you've got the money, I've got the time. Bog Country 101.3. Did you see the moon this morning? The full moon? Well, not quite. Tonight after midnight, I think it's like 12:16, it's officially full. The sturgeon full moon. Well, I heard coyotes this morning. That's always a sure sign. It's amazing how the full moon affects wildlife. And even humans, for that matter. The Milwaukee Brewers last night won the second of a three-game series with the New York Mets. 8-1 the final. The Brewers still with the best record in all of baseball. And the Cubs lost yesterday. They're out west playing Arizona. Got shut out 2-0. So the Brewers' lead over the Cubs in the Central Division is 6.5 games. And I think there's 29 games remaining in the regular season.

0: season. So after tonight, 6-10 start with the Miz on the mound, Jacob Mizorowski. The Brewers come back home for a weekend series against the Texas Rangers. And then Monday, head to Wrigley Field for one of the biggest series of the year, a four-game series against the second-place Cubs in the Central Division. Whew, pretty exciting. Keep it going, Brew Crew and Murph. We've got national sports coming up in 30 seconds. We'll check in on the week's weather, too. The week. Well, how about through Saturday? Maybe the weekend's weather. Kenny Chesney on the other side. A Bog Country Thursday morning, 101.3.
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3: In baseball, Kyle Schwarber is the first player to hit 40 home runs this season.
4: 2-2 pitch. Swung on. Hit deep. Right field on its way. That ball is gone. A mammoth three-run home run for Kyle Schwarber, number 40 on the season. And he has put the Phillies up 6-0 here in the second inning.
3: Phillies Radio Network on the call. They shut out the Mariners 6-0. The Blue Jays snapped the Royals' 9-game win streak with a 3-0 victory. The Braves walked it off against the Dodgers 6-5. Roki Sasaki left the game in the fourth inning with blister pain, and he's headed to the IL. Pete Alonso hit his 32nd home run of the season as the Orioles held on to beat the Cardinals 8-7. In the NBA, Jonathan Kuminga has agreed to a 2-year, $12 million deal with the Timberwolves, and the NFL has eliminated the Pro Bowl game.
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6: We start off mostly sunny this morning with highs climbing into the low 80s. Tonight, skies stay mostly clear as lows settle near 51. Tomorrow looks like a mainly sunny one with highs again in the low 80s before clouds roll in overnight and lows dip into the low 60s. Then on Saturday, rain becomes likely with highs in the upper 70s, lows in the mid 60s, and winds out of the south around 10.

0: Toby Keith. 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You want fun? How about 2 weeks from today? That's the 10th of September. 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I bet you Dolly Parton would like that.
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2: Hello, these are the stories we're working on for you today. Two people were found dead in a home southwest of St. Joseph's Ridge, south of Highway 33 Tuesday, after a welfare check.

0: happened at a Winch Road home. La Crosse County's Sheriff's Office says there's no public threat. The county medical examiner will do autopsies. The state crime lab, state patrol, and sheriff's office continue to investigate. No one was injured, but a Mindoro restaurant is a total loss after a fire early yesterday morning. CJ's Cut Inn is a total loss. Town of Farmington, Holman, West Salem, Melrose, and Bangor crews helped fight the fire. A cause is still being investigated, but early indications are that it may be due to an old electrical outlet. The former La Crosse Northside Library building is City Council approval away 2 weeks from tonight from being turned into a Northside Neighborhood Center. We'll have those stories and much more coming up.
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Patty Loveless. I try to think about Elvis. Well, you do what you have to do. Our 7 o'clock news is already here. What happened to the hour? It's the little things in life. Little moments. Tell us about it, Brad Paisley.

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1: Two dozen Democratic-led states are suing to block President Trump's order limiting mail-in voting. California Attorney General Rob Bonta announced the lawsuit Wednesday.
2: He doesn't have the authority to do so. Full stop. Which is why we're taking him to court.
1: Shortly after the lawsuit was announced, a federal judge lifted a block on the executive order, allowing it to be implemented. The order directs agencies to compile a list of confirmed U.S. citizens eligible to vote in each state. The Postal Service would then oversee mail-in voting by establishing uniform standards. The lawsuit calls the order unconstitutional. The search is on for survivors after a deadly flash flooding near the Nepal-Tibet border. International correspondent Claudio Lavango describes heartbreaking video of the disaster as it hit.
3: What looked like a tsunami of mud destroying anything in its path, including bridges and buildings, even a hydroelectric dam. And we've seen also, unfortunately, that tsunami of mud arriving very quickly to where what looked like dozens of people were running for their lives, burying them in seconds.
1: Authorities say at least 165 bodies have been recovered, but hundreds are still missing, including dozens of Americans. Second Lady Usha Vance says she's open about her husband's political future. Speaking Wednesday with Fox and Friends, Vance said her husband, Vice President J.D. Vance, is taking things one step at a time ahead of the November midterms. President Trump is headlining a fundraiser in Houston today for Texas State Attorney General Ken Paxton's bid for the U.S. Senate. More from Mark Mayfield.
4: The Republican is locked in a tight race with Democratic State Representative James Tallarico. Both parties see the race as being key to deciding who controls the Senate. Trump will stay in Houston tonight for an event honoring the NASA Artemis II crew members on Friday.
1: Before the opening bell, NASDAQ futures are jumping. I'm Michael Kastner.
5: Two people were found dead in a home southwest of St. Joseph's Ridge, south of Highway 33 Tuesday, after a welfare check. It happened at a Winch Road home. Across County's Sheriff's Office says there's no public threat. The county medical examiner will do autopsies. The State Crime Lab, State Patrol, and Sheriff's Office continue to investigate.

0: Someone was injured, but a Mindoro restaurant is a total loss after a fire early yesterday morning. CJ's Cut In is a total loss. Town of Farmington, Holman, West Salem, Melrose, and Bangor crews helped fight the fire. A cause is still being investigated, but early indications are that it may be due to an old electrical outlet. The former La Crosse Northside Library building is City Council approval away 2 weeks from tonight from being turned into a Northside Neighborhood Center. The city's Economic and Community Development Committee approved the plan yesterday. It's the only plan the city received for the building. The plan would include a smaller library, computers, Wi-Fi, and a community meeting space. The library closed in June after being open for 85 years. A 45-year-old Toma woman was found dead in the Lemonwire River near Toma's Memorial Park just off Highway 12 last Saturday afternoon. Police say they got a report of found property belonging to Nicole Drinkwine along the riverbank near the nearby walking trail earlier Saturday afternoon. An autopsy was done Tuesday. There were no signs of trauma causing death. Toxicology results are not done yet. It's an isolated incident with no public threat. No one was injured after a semi nearly crashed into a home in Sparta yesterday. It happened in the 400 block of West Montgomery Street, about two blocks east of Sparta High School. A tractor trailer hit a park truck and trailer, then a telephone pole, and ended up in the front yard of a home. The street was partially closed for about 3 hours. Monroe County could have a new administrator publicly named a week from Tuesday. A viable candidate emerged from four interviews by the Administration and Personnel Committee Monday. Committee Chair and Board Vice Chair Wally Habegger says background checks still need to be done. A salary needs committee approval a week from Tuesday. Hiring needs county board approval late next month. Toma is adding a downtown Chris Kindle Market. It'll start the Friday after Thanksgiving and run Fridays and Saturdays through the Saturday before Christmas. Toma Chamber Director Tina Thompson says Sparta reached out to Toma earlier this summer.
1: The community's been asking for this for a while and really at the time didn't want to step on Sparta's toes, but when they approached us with it and offered assistance in getting it going, we had conversation on our end that was all very positive and decided to jump in with both feet here. And we have a site downtown that the city is allowing us to use, but hoping to expand it through other areas of our downtown in order to create foot traffic in the community and get people shopping and spending money in our downtown.
0: Thompson says Toma's Market will start much smaller than Sparta with about 3 to 5 times fewer vendors and that they're looking for arts and crafts, home-crafted Christmas woodworking and metalworks items. And now you're up to date. Craig Otto, Magnum Media News.
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3: We start off mostly sunny this morning with highs climbing into the low 80s. Tonight, skies stay mostly clear as lows settle near 51. Tomorrow looks like a mainly sunny one with highs again in the low 80s before clouds roll in overnight and lows dip into the low 60s. Then on Saturday, rain becomes likely with highs in the upper 70s, lows in the mid 60s, and winds out of the south around 10.

Allison Krauss with Union Station. When you say nothing at all, it's amazing how you can communicate without talking. Bog Country, Thursday morning with Rob and John. This would be the time to hit your snooze button. Keep it soft before you get your day really going. Here's Lone Star.

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0: Brooks and Dunn, 34 years ago, their fourth number one, fourth of 20, Boot Scootin' Boogie on Bog Country 101.3. And back in 1992, it was already the 11th year for the Millston MDA Labor Day softball tournament. They are celebrating their 45th year. Millston Muscular Dystrophy Association Labor Day softball tournament. When is it? Next weekend. Labor Day weekend in Millston Park. The games begin at 8 o'clock each morning. That would be Saturday, Sunday, and Monday, Labor Day. The games end before dusk because there are no lights on the field. And here's a unique twist. All the games are timed. The center field scoreboard has a clock, a running clock. And I think it's 50 minutes. When that clock comes to zero or gets to zero, say it's in the top of the fifth inning. Well, they will end the game at the bottom of the fifth. The home team always gets to bat. Unless it's tied, then they'd continue going. But it's this, no, not this, next weekend, Labor Day weekend, the 45th annual Millston MDA Labor Day softball tournament. It started in the 80s. I remember playing there a few times in the 80s. And then the late 90s, early 90s, I played as well. And even as just 3 or 4 years ago. So I've got 15 to 20 times playing. It's a fun weekend. All the money going to kids with muscular dystrophy. We send them to camps and other ways to enhance their lives. They're still looking for a couple of teams. It's exponentially increased, too, the tournament. It includes volleyball and beanbag tournaments now, or cornhole. And they're looking for some teams, even softball. I think it's a 10-team double elimination now. For more information, go on Facebook, search for Millston MDA Softball Tournament. Doing a lot of great things for kids and young people with muscular dystrophy. Again, that is next weekend in Millston. Check it out on Facebook. Millston MDA Softball Tournament.
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0: 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Whose bed have your boots been under? Boots, shoes, slippers. 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
2: Craig Otto, Magnum Media Sports. Toma High School grad Connor Prelip was in line for the win when he left last night's start at Sacramento with one out in the sixth, a runner on first, and a 4-2 lead. The Twins bullpen gave up four runs in the next inning, with Prelip taking a no decision in a 7-4 loss. Prelip went 5 1/3 innings, allowing 6 hits and 3 runs all earned, with 5 strikeouts and 1 walk. The final run was the bullpen allowing an inherited run. Prelip threw 52 of his 78 pitches for strikes. For the season, Prelip is 3-7 with a 5.55 ERA. He's gone 99 innings, allowing 99 hits, with 106 strikeouts and 39 walks. Prelip's next scheduled start is Tuesday night at home against Detroit. Toma girls golf won yesterday's second MVC match of the season at Hiawatha in Toma. Toma shot 57 over par 345. Onalaska was second at 387. Holman was third at 403. Toma had the top four individual finishers, with Cameron Urshley the medalist at 10 over par 82. Piper Matheson second at 86. Cadence Hasselberger third at 87. And Caden Schulze fourth at 90. Onalaska's Finley Shams and Becca Moore tied for fifth at 91. Sparta's Laney Huntington and Holman's Serene Mather tied for 7th at 94. Toma's Riley Fritz was 9th at 96. Through two meets, Urshley leads the season-long individual standings by 2 points over Hasselberger, 7 points each over Shams and Moore, 10 points over Schulze, 10.5 points over Fritz, 11 points over Mather, 12 points over Huntington, and 15.5 points over Matheson. Toma Onalaska and Holman are at Northern Bay today for a 19-team invite. The field includes several of the teams in Toma's sectional, including Baraboo, Madison West, Monona Grove, Mount Hoar, Breedsburg, and Sun Prairie East and West. Two MVC football teams will try to improve to 2-0 tonight. Sparta hosts 0-1 GET and Central hosts 0-1 Ellsworth, both at 7 o'clock. Sparta's Hunter Huntington ran for 274 yards and 4 TDs in last week's win over Black River Falls. Central's Gabe Service had 3 total TDs, 2 rushing, in last week's 46-16 win at Merrill. The Brewers won 8-1 at the Mets last night. Starter Dustin May left after one pitch after a line drive hit off his shoulder blade. Robert Gasser earned the win, going 5 1/3 and allowing 1 run. Bryce Terang hit a 3-run homer. The third final and rubber game is tonight at 6:10. Jacob Mizorowski and Sean Manaya. Craig Otto, Magnum Media Sports.
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4: We start off mostly sunny this morning with highs climbing into the low 80s. Tonight, skies stay mostly clear as lows settle near 51. Tomorrow looks like a mainly sunny one with highs again in the low 80s before clouds roll in overnight and lows dip into the low 60s. Then on Saturday, rain becomes likely with highs in the upper 70s, lows in the mid 60s, and winds out of the south around 10.

Bob Country, 101.3. Blackhawk, 1994, the year. Henry Paul of Blackhawk just celebrated his 77th birthday on Tuesday. There was every once in a while. Bog Country Thursday morning, our 8 o'clock news is here. 7 minutes. Here's Sarah Evans.

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1: Rescuers are scrambling to find survivors after devastating flash floods hit the Nepal-Tibet border on Wednesday. Rebecca Bunden reports from Kathmandu that crews have some tough work ahead.
2: There's the terrain, which is incredibly difficult. Also, rain. Just it's extremely difficult circumstances for these rescue teams to even try and

0: reach people, those very, very narrow roads which are difficult to reach with large vehicles and heavy machinery at the best of times.
1: Officials say at least 332 people have died and about 1,000 more are missing, most of them foreign citizens, and that includes dozens of Americans. The flood happened when a wall of water exploded through a mountain valley in the border region, ravaging bridges, roads, and buildings. Nepal's disaster officials now believe glacial collapse and debris flow was the cause rather than an earthquake, and there are concerns about potential second and third waves caused by debris in rivers. President Trump is headlining a fundraiser in Houston today for Texas State Attorney General Ken Paxton's bid for U.S. Senate. More from Mark Mayfield.
2: The Republican is locked in a tight race with Democratic State Representative James Tallarico. Both parties see the race as being key to deciding who controls the Senate. Trump will stay in Houston tonight for an event honoring the NASA Artemis II crew members on Friday. He'll be at NASA's Johnson Space Center to award the crew the Congressional Space Medal of Honor. I'm Mark Mayfield.
1: A years-long campaign led by a California group to end child marriage in the state is one step closer to its goal. It's one of around 30 states where under-18 marriage is allowed. More from Jason Campidonia.
3: A bipartisan bill passed the legislature and it's now headed to Governor Newsom's desk. If Newsom signs the bill, it would make it illegal to issue a marriage license to anyone under the age of 18 in California. Right now, California is only one of three other states without a minimum marriage age.
1: Before the opening bell, NASDAQ futures are jumping. I'm Michael Kastner.
4: Two people were found dead in a home southwest of St. Joseph's Ridge, south of Highway 33 Tuesday, after a welfare check. It happened at a Winch Road home. A Cross County's Sheriff's Office says there's no public threat. The county medical examiner will do autopsies. The State Crime Lab, State Patrol, and Sheriff's Office continue to investigate. No one was injured, but a Mindoro restaurant is a total loss after a fire early yesterday morning. CJ's Cut Inn is a total loss. Town of Farmington, Holman, West Salem, Melrose, and Bangor crews helped fight the fire. A cause is still being investigated, but early indications are that it may be due to an old electrical outlet. The former La Crosse Northside Library building is City Council approval away 2 weeks from tonight from being turned into a Northside Neighborhood Center. The city's Economic and Community Development Committee approved the plan yesterday. It's the only plan the city received for the building. The plan would include a smaller library, computers, Wi-Fi, and a community meeting space. The library closed in June after being open for 85 years. South Avenue and La Crosse southbound between 7th and Green Bay Streets will be closed starting Monday for roadway and utility maintenance. Northbound lanes will be open. How long it will last is not immediately known. Also, Main Street at Losey Boulevard will be closed for stoplight reconstruction. Losey Boulevard will stay open. How long that closure will last is not immediately known. Puma is adding a downtown Chris Kindle Market. It'll start the Friday after Thanksgiving and run Fridays and Saturdays through the Saturday before Christmas. Puma Chamber Director Tina Thompson says Sparta reached out to Puma earlier this summer.
5: The community's been asking for this for a while and really at the time didn't want to step on Sparta's toes, but when they approached us with it and offered assistance in getting it going, we had conversation on our end that was all very positive and decided to jump in with both feet here. And we have a site downtown that the city is allowing us to use, but hoping to expand it through other areas of our downtown in order to create foot traffic in the community and get people shopping and spending money in our downtown.
4: Thompson says Toma's market will start much smaller than in Sparta with about 3 to 5 times fewer vendors and that they're looking for arts and crafts, home-crafted, Christmas woodworking and metalworks items. And now you're up to date. Craig Otto, Magnum Media News.
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7: We start off mostly sunny this morning with highs climbing into the low 80s. Tonight, skies stay mostly clear as lows settle near 51. Tomorrow looks like a mainly sunny one with highs again in the low 80s before clouds roll in overnight and lows dip into the low 60s. Then on

Garth Brooks, Two of a Kind, working on a full house. Bog Country 101.3. We've got Two of a Kind here. Alan Jackson, featuring Jimmy Buffett. It's 5 o'clock somewhere. Yeah, just after 5 o'clock in Juneau, Alaska. That's AM 101.3.

George Strait, Keith Urban, Randy Travis. They all play here. 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

0: Tim McGraw. 1997 the year with Everywhere, one of his many number ones. 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They have free live music every Friday morning. So tomorrow morning at around 10:15 it starts. The Cooper Rash Toma Senior Center, downtown Toma on Superior Avenue. 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
1: Okay, if worries are keeping you up at night, here are two solutions to help you sleep. First, switch up your nighttime rituals. Psychologist Dr. Stephanie Silberman says having sleep rituals can be a good thing because they help calm us down. But when you get fixated on those rituals, they become a source of stress and a crutch. Instead, have a bunch of routines you can turn to. So if one ritual stops working, you can move on to another. Another sleep solution? You may have heard that when you can't sleep, to get out of bed and do something boring to lull you back to sleep. Well, psychologist Dr. Joshua Tal says it's better to do something a little engaging, like working on a puzzle. Because boring activities allow our mind to wander, and that can lead to rumination. But when you do something a little challenging, it tires out your brain, and you'll fall asleep. I'm John Tesh with today's Intelligence for Your Life Minute.
2: 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Sometimes it's coffee. Sometimes it's just poor judgment.
3: We start off mostly sunny this morning with highs climbing into the low 80s. Tonight, skies stay mostly clear as lows settle near 51. Tomorrow looks like a mainly sunny one with highs again in the low 80s before clouds roll in overnight and lows dip into the low 60s. Then on Saturday, rain becomes likely with highs in the upper 70s, lows in the mid 60s, and winds out of the south around 10.

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0: Kevin Sharp. Nobody knows. A lot of people don't know that he battled cancer most of his life. That song was number one for a month in January of 1997. So it'll be 31 years this coming January. Nobody knows. He survived a battle with bone cancer in the late 80s, early 90s, but it finally took him 12 years ago in 2014. He was 43 years old, but he had a number one to his credit, and we're still playing it, Kevin. Rest in peace. Bog Country 101.3, there's a scavenger hunt a week from Saturday at Wildcat Mountain State Park. 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
2: 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America's PAC, paid for and is responsible for the content of this advertising, not authorized by any candidate or candidate's agent or committee.
10: 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Loma High School grad Connor Prelip was in line for the win when he left last night's start at Sacramento with one out in the sixth, a runner on first, and a 4-2 lead. The Twins' bullpen gave up four runs in the next inning, with Prelip taking a no decision in a 7-4 loss. Prelip went 5 1/3 innings, allowing 6 hits and 3 runs all earned, with 5 strikeouts and 1 walk. The final run was the bullpen allowing an inherited run. Prelip threw 52 of his 78 pitches for strikes. For the season, Prelip is 3-7 with a 5.55 ERA. He's gone 99 innings, allowing 99 hits, with 106 strikeouts and 39 walks. Prelip's next scheduled start is Tuesday night at home against Detroit. Toma girls golf won yesterday's second MVC match of the season at Hiawatha in Toma. Toma shot 57 over par 345. Onalaska was second at 387. Holman was third at 403. Toma had the top four individual finishers, with Cameron Ershley the medalist at 10 over par 82. Piper Matheson second at 86. Cadence Hasselberger third at 87. And Caden Schulze fourth at 90. Onalaska's Finley Shams and Becca Moore tied for fifth at 91. Sparta's Laney Huntington and Holman's Serene Mather tied for 7th at 94. Toma's Riley Fritz was 9th at 96. Through two meets, Ershley leads the season-long individual standings by 2 points over Hasselberger, 7 points each over Shams and Moore, 10 points over Schulze, 10.5 points over Fritz, 11 points over Mather, 12 points over Huntington, and 15.5 points over Matheson. Toma Onalaska and Holman are at Northern Bay today for a 19-team invite. The field includes several of the teams in Toma's sectional, including Baraboo, Madison West, Monona Grove, Mount Hoar, Breedsburg, and Sun Prairie East and West. Two MVC football teams will try to improve to 2-0 tonight. Sparta hosts 0-1 GET and Central hosts 0-1 Ellsworth, both at 7 o'clock. Sparta's Hunter Huntington ran for 274 yards and 4 TDs in last week's win over Black River Falls. Central's Gabe Service had 3 total TDs, 2 rushing, in last week's 46-16 win at Merrill. The Brewers won 8-1 at the Mets last night. Starter Dustin May left after one pitch after a line drive hit off his shoulder blade. Robert Gasser earned the win, going 5 1/3 and allowing one run. Bryce Terang hit a three-run homer. The third final and rubber game is tonight at 6:10. Jacob Mizorowski and Sean Manaya. Craig Otto, Magnum Media Sports.

Lori Morgan. Watch me. You can't watch me, but you can hear me. You hear me? Get out there and make it a great day, okay? I'm Robin John. I'll be back.

0: Fog Country is W267CO Sparta and WBOG Toma.
1: Rescue teams are searching for survivors in the debris left over from a massive flash flood that swept through a mountain town in Nepal. Officials put the death toll at over 330, while over 1,000 are reported missing, mostly foreign tourists, including dozens of Americans. Rebecca Bunden reports the disaster has claimed hundreds of lives.
2: That death toll has continued to rise through the day as these rescue operations continue, but as more bodies are being found. Really incredibly difficult situation here in Kathmandu. There are people who have been rescued and have been brought to hospitals.
1: Nepal's disaster officials believe the flood was triggered by a glacial collapse. American Airlines says another flight blew two tires while taxiing to the runway at Chicago's O'Hare International Airport Wednesday. The incident, the fifth this month involving blown tires in Chicago, happened on a flight bound for Charlotte. Passengers were put on another flight. The head of Russian foreign intelligence has confirmed that he met in Moscow this week with CIA Director John Ratcliffe. The Russian says their meeting was nothing unusual. Some media outlets are reporting that Ratcliffe was warning Russia not to attack any NATO member. Neither the Kremlin nor the White House has confirmed those reports. Texas is getting $1 billion in a settlement with the parent company of Facebook. Governor Greg Abbott says this sends a strong message to other social media sites.
3: What these companies have done to the psychological state of young children is unacceptable.
1: He says that what Meta is doing should now be the industry standard. As part of the settlement, the site will apply stricter age verification measures and institute a daily two-hour limit for teens. Notifications will be disabled by default during school hours. After the opening bell, stocks are in the green. I'm Michael Kastner.
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5: Two people were found dead in a home southwest of St. Joseph's Ridge, south of Highway 33 Tuesday, after a welfare check. It happened at a Winch Road home. Across County's Sheriff's Office says there's no public threat. The county medical examiner will do autopsies. The State Crime Lab, State Patrol, and Sheriff's Office continue to investigate. No one was injured, but a Mindoro restaurant is a total loss after a fire early yesterday morning. CJ's Cut Inn is a total loss. Town of Farmington, Holman, West Salem, Melrose, and Bangor crews helped fight the fire. A cause is still being investigated, but early indications are that it may be due to an old electrical outlet. The former La Crosse Northside Library building is City Council approval away 2 weeks from tonight from being turned into a Northside Neighborhood Center. The city's Economic and Community Development Committee approved the plan yesterday. It's the only plan the city received for the building. The plan would include a smaller library, computers, Wi-Fi, and a community meeting space. The library closed in June after being open for 85 years. A 45-year-old Toma woman was found dead in the Lemonwire River near Toma's Memorial Park just off Highway 12 last Saturday afternoon. Police say they got a report of found property belonging to Nicole Drinkwine along the riverbank near the nearby walking trail earlier Saturday afternoon. An autopsy was done Tuesday. There were no signs of trauma causing death. Toxicology results are not done yet. It's an isolated incident with no public threat. No one was injured after a semi nearly crashed into a home in Sparta yesterday. It happened in the 400 block of West Montgomery Street, about 2 blocks east of Sparta High School. A tractor trailer hit a parked truck and trailer, then a telephone pole, and ended up in the front yard of a home. The street was partially closed for about 3 hours. Monroe County could have a new administrator publicly named a week from Tuesday. A viable candidate emerged from 4 interviews by the Administration and Personnel Committee Monday. Committee Chair and Board Vice Chair Wally Habegger says background checks still need to be done. A salary needs committee approval a week from Tuesday. Hiring needs county board approval late next month. Toma is adding a downtown Chris Kindle Market. It'll start the Friday after Thanksgiving and run Fridays and Saturdays through the Saturday before Christmas. Toma Chamber Director Tina Thompson says Sparta reached out to Toma earlier this summer.
6: The community's been asking for this for a while and really at the time didn't want to step on Sparta's toes, but when they approached us with it and offered assistance in getting it going, we had conversation on our end that was all very positive and decided to jump in with both feet here. And we have a site downtown that the city is allowing us to use, but hoping to expand it through other areas of our downtown in order to create foot traffic in the community and get people shopping and spending money in our downtown.
5: Thompson says Toma's market will start much smaller than Sparta, with about 3 to 5 times fewer vendors, and that they're looking for arts and crafts, home-crafted Christmas woodworking and metalworks items. And now you're up to date. Craig Otto, Magnum Media News.
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8: We start off mostly sunny this morning with highs climbing into the low 80s. Tonight, skies stay mostly clear as lows settle near 51. Tomorrow looks like a mainly sunny one with highs again in the low 80s before clouds roll in overnight and lows dip into the low 60s. Then on Saturday, rain becomes likely with highs in the upper 70s, lows in the mid 60s, and winds out of the south around 10.

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6: We start off mostly sunny this morning with highs climbing into the low 80s. Tonight, skies stay mostly clear as lows settle near 51. Tomorrow looks like a mainly sunny one with highs again in the low 80s before clouds roll in overnight and lows dip into the low 60s. Then on Saturday, rain becomes likely with highs in the upper 70s, lows in the mid 60s, and winds out of the south around 10.

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5: In baseball, Kyle Schwarber is the first player to hit 40 home runs this season.
6: 2-2 pitch. Swung on. Hit deep. Right field on its way. That ball is gone. A mammoth three-run home run for Kyle Schwarber, number 40 on the season. And he has put the Phillies up 6-0 here in the second inning.
5: Phillies Radio Network on the call. They shut out the Mariners 6-0. The Blue Jays snapped the Royals' 9-game win streak with a 3-0 victory. The Braves walked it off against the Dodgers 6-5. Roky Sasaki left the game in the fourth inning with blister pain, and he's headed to the IL. Pete Alonso hit his 32nd home run of the season as the Orioles held on to beat the Cardinals 8-7. In the NBA, Jonathan Kuminga has agreed to a 2-year, $12 million deal with the Timberwolves, and the NFL has eliminated the Pro Bowl game.
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1: The triple murder trial of Lindsay Clancy is in its final phase in Massachusetts. Emily Aketa reports jurors are hearing closing arguments and legal instructions this morning before beginning deliberations.
2: The mother accused of murdering her young children back in 2023. Yesterday, the judge signaling that the jury will now be allowed to consider a manslaughter charge, a defense request.
1: Clancy admits to strangling her three young children, but pleaded not guilty to three counts of first-degree murder. Prosecutors allege the killings were premeditated, while the defense says Clancy suffered a postpartum psychotic break. Rescuers are scrambling to find survivors after devastating flash floods hit the Nepal-Tibet border on Wednesday. Rebecca Bunden reports from Kathmandu that crews have some tough work ahead.
3: There's the terrain, which is incredibly difficult. Also, rain. Just it's extremely difficult circumstances for these rescue teams to even try and reach people. Those very, very narrow roads, which are difficult to reach with large vehicles and heavy machinery at the best of times.
1: Officials say at least 332 people have died, and about 1,000 more are missing, most of them foreign citizens, including dozens of Americans. A small plane crash in Alaska has left four people dead. It happened about 135 miles southwest of Anchorage. The Piper PA-24 was approaching the airport near the coastal town of Seldovia Wednesday afternoon when it crashed into shallow water. And actor Samuel Monroe Jr. is dead. He was 52. The Menace to Society actor's family announced on Facebook that he died after a battle with meningitis. His mother, Joyce Patton, wrote asking for prayers for his family and especially his three children. He was also known for roles in Tales from the Hood, Set It Off, and The Players Club. I'm Michael Kastner.
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5: Today's looking mainly sunny, with highs in the low 80s. Tonight turns mostly clear, lows near 51. Tomorrow should bring more sun than clouds, with highs again in the low 80s. And tomorrow night, we'll see clouds with some breaks as lows drop to the low 60s. Looking ahead to Saturday, rain appears likely, with highs in the upper 70s, overnight lows in the mid 60s, and winds out of the south at 10.

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2: Okay, if worries are keeping you up at night, here are two solutions to help you sleep. First, switch up your nighttime rituals. Psychologist Dr. Stephanie Silberman says having sleep rituals can be a good thing because they help calm us down. But when you get fixated on those rituals, they become a source of stress and a crutch. Instead, have a bunch of routines you can turn to, so if one ritual stops working, you can move on to another. Another sleep solution? You may have heard that when you can't sleep, to get out of bed and do something boring to lull you back to sleep. Well, psychologist Dr. Joshua Tal says it's better to do something a little engaging, like working on a puzzle, because boring activities allow our mind to wander, and that can lead to rumination. But when you do something a little challenging,

0: 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I'm John Tesh with today's Intelligence for Your Life Minute.
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3: In baseball, Kyle Schwarber is the first player to hit 40 home runs this season.
4: 2-2 pitch. Swung on, hit deep, right field, on its way. That ball is gone. A mammoth three-run home run for Kyle Schwarber, number 40 on the season. And he has put the Phillies up 6-0 here in the second inning.
3: Phillies Radio Network on the call. They shut out the Mariners 6-0. The Blue Jays snapped the Royals' 9-game win streak with a 3-0 victory. The Braves walked it off against the Dodgers 6-5. Roky Sasaki left the game in the fourth inning with blister pain, and he's headed to the IL. Pete Alonso hit his 32nd home run of the season as the Orioles held on to beat the Cardinals 8-7. In the NBA, Jonathan Kuminga has agreed to a 2-year, $12 million deal with the Timberwolves, and the NFL has eliminated the Pro Bowl game.
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6: Today's looking mainly sunny, with highs in the low 80s. Tonight turns mostly clear, lows near 51. Tomorrow should bring more sun than clouds, with highs again in the low 80s. And tomorrow night, we'll see clouds with some breaks as lows drop to the low 60s. Looking ahead to Saturday, rain appears likely, with highs in the upper 70s, overnight lows in the mid 60s, and winds out of the south at 10.

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3: Hello, these are the stories we're working on for you today. Two people were found dead in a home southwest of St. Joseph's Ridge, south of Highway 33 Tuesday, after a welfare check. It happened at a Winch Road home. Across County's Sheriff's Office says there's no public threat. The county medical examiner will do autopsies. The state crime lab, state patrol, and sheriff's office continue to investigate. No one was injured, but a Mindoro restaurant is a total loss after a fire early yesterday morning. CJ's Cut Inn is a total loss. Town of Farmington, Holman, West Salem, Melrose, and Bangor crews helped fight the fire. A cause is still being investigated, but early indications are that it may be due to an old electrical outlet. The former La Crosse Northside Library building is City Council approval away 2 weeks from tonight from being turned into a Northside Neighborhood Center. We'll have those stories and much more coming up.
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7: Today's looking mainly sunny, with highs in the low 80s. Tonight turns mostly clear, lows near 51. Tomorrow should bring more sun than clouds, with highs again in the low 80s. And tomorrow night, we'll see clouds with some breaks as lows drop to the low 60s. Looking ahead to Saturday, rain appears likely, with highs in the upper 70s, overnight lows in the mid 60s, and winds out of the south at 10.

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1: Welcome to Uplift. The Reader's Digest printed an article listing ways to turn frowns into smiles. Number one, be less virtual. A psychologist said if there's one thing that separates happy people from ridiculously happy people, it's the quality of their social relationships. If you sit at a computer all day, get up and indulge in some human contact instead for a while. Number two, make a list of your blessings. Experts say counting your blessings may be the single most helpful thing you can do for your happiness quotient. Number three, think memorable, not material. The memory of a good time with friends and loved ones will last forever. Number four, go to the funny side. A doctor said humor is like salt on meat. It amplifies everything. Try to smile at the absurdities of life. Number five, see the glasses half full. Whenever possible, try to look at the bright side. Even if you feel like your life is on a downhill slope, you'll change your attitude. And number six, do good. Acts of kindness, even small ones, deliver as much pleasure to the giver as to the receiver. More after this. There are many words that come to mind when we think of the value and importance of a funeral director in today's world. Empathy, reverence, and dedication are three words that describe the services and work of the staff and management of the Sonnenberg Family Funeral Home in Toma, sponsors of this Uplift broadcast. So when you need their services, you will find them ready and willing to serve and help. Call Sonnenberg's at 608-372-2300. Writer Robert Bloch said, "The man who can smile when things go wrong has thought of someone else he can blame it on." I'm Bill McClure.
2: 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Thank you for listening to Uplift. 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
4: In baseball, Kyle Schwarber is the first player to hit 40 home runs this season.
5: 2-2 pitch. Swung on. Hit deep. Right field on its way. That ball is gone. A mammoth three-run home run for Kyle Schwarber, number 40 on the season. And he has put the Phillies up 6-0 here in the second inning.
4: Phillies Radio Network on the call. They shut out the Mariners 6-0. The Blue Jays snapped the Royals' 9-game win streak with a 3-0 victory. The Braves walked it off against the Dodgers 6-5. Roky Sasaki left the game in the fourth inning with blister pain, and he's headed to the IL. Pete Alonso hit his 32nd home run of the season as the Orioles held on to beat the Cardinals 8-7. In the NBA, Jonathan Kuminga has agreed to a 2-year, $12 million deal with the Timberwolves, and the NFL has eliminated the Pro Bowl game.
6: Millions of dollars in Medicaid fraud.
7: Medicaid fraud, improper payments, and money laundering.
8: Two women are accused of defrauding Wisconsin Medicaid.
6: Millions of dollars in property tax increases.
9: A hike in property taxes.
10: Property taxes statewide saw the largest increase in more than three decades.
6: That's Democrat David Crowley's plan. Crowley and the Democrats seem more interested in raising taxes to fund fraud than fight fraud. Crowley raised property taxes in Milwaukee County.
11: Crowley recommends increasing the property tax levy.
6: David Crowley even wants to expand the fraud-ridden state Medicaid program.
12: Are you in favor of expanding Medicaid?
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6: 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Higher property taxes. 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
14: Today's looking mainly sunny, with highs in the low 80s. Tonight turns mostly clear, lows near 51. Tomorrow should bring more sun than clouds, with highs again in the low 80s. And tomorrow night, we'll see clouds with some breaks as lows drop to the low 60s. Looking ahead to Saturday, rain appears likely, with highs in the upper 70s. Overnight lows in the mid-60s, and winds out of the south at 10.

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We're on a first-name basis. 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

Their faces gaunt, their eyes were blurred, their shirts all soaked with sweat. He's riding hard to catch that herd, but he ain't caught 'em yet. 'Cause they've got to ride forever on that range up in the sky. All the more

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1: The triple murder trial of Lindsay Clancy has entered its final phase in Massachusetts. Defense attorney Kevin Reddington delivered his closing arguments.
2: Throwing herself out a window, blood all over the bedroom floor, window open, screen slashed. Oh, no, screen wasn't slashed. My bad. That's what she thought. It's called a delusion.
1: Clancy admits to strangling her three young children in 2023, but pleaded not guilty to three counts of first-degree murder. Prosecutors allege the killings were premeditated, while the defense says Clancy suffered a postpartum psychotic break. Jurors may consider murder, manslaughter, or not guilty verdicts based on a lack of criminal responsibility. A severe weather threat is taking aim at millions across the Northeast today. Storms capable of producing damaging winds, large hail, and tornadoes are expected to take shape in the afternoon and carry on into the evening. Flash flooding is also a concern, with localized totals of up to 2 inches possible through early tomorrow morning. At least 65 Americans are among roughly 1,000 people missing after deadly flash flooding in Nepal. That number is according to the Nepal Tourism Board, which says over 500 tourists from 28 different countries are among the missing. The flood happened yesterday when the collapse of a glacier sent a deadly wall of water through a mountain valley in the border region. A new study shows a newer shingles vaccine is being linked to a lower risk of dementia, Michael Kastner reports.
3: Researchers at Brown University found older people who took the Shingrix shingles vaccine have a 24% lower risk of being diagnosed with dementia over a 4-year period. The study involved 500,000 people aged 66 and up who were at nursing homes for a short stay or long-term care. Head researchers say the study shows vaccines are effective at preventing shingles and also appear to have neuroprotective benefits as well. I'm Michael Kastner.
1: I'm Chris Caraggio.
4: Two people were found dead in a home southwest of St. Joseph's Ridge, south of Highway 33 Tuesday, after a welfare check. It happened at a Winch Road home. The Cross County's Sheriff's Office says there's no public threat. The county medical examiner will do autopsies. The State Crime Lab, State Patrol, and Sheriff's Office continue to investigate. No one was injured, but a Mindoro restaurant is a total loss after a fire early yesterday morning. CJ's Cut Inn is a total loss. Town of Farmington, Holman, West Salem, Melrose, and Bangor crews helped fight the fire. A cause is still being investigated, but early indications are that it may be due to an old electrical outlet. The former La Crosse Northside Library building is city council approval away 2 weeks from tonight from being turned into a Northside Neighborhood Center. The city's Economic and Community Development Committee approved the plan yesterday. It's the only plan the city received for the building. The plan would include a smaller library, computers, Wi-Fi, and a community meeting space. The library closed in June after being open for 85 years. A 45-year-old Toma woman was found dead in the Lemonwire River near Toma's Memorial Park just off Highway 12 last Saturday afternoon. Police say they got a report of found property belonging to Nicole Drinkwine along the riverbank near the nearby walking trail earlier Saturday afternoon. An autopsy was done Tuesday. There were no signs of trauma causing death. Toxicology results are not done yet. It's an isolated incident with no public threat. No one was injured after a semi nearly crashed into a home in Sparta yesterday. It happened in the 400 block of West Montgomery Street, about 2 blocks east of Sparta High School. A tractor-trailer hit a parked truck and trailer, then a telephone pole, and ended up in the front yard of a home. The street was partially closed for about 3 hours. Monroe County could have a new administrator publicly named a week from Tuesday. A viable candidate emerged from 4 interviews by the Administration and Personnel Committee Monday. Committee Chair and Board Vice Chair Wally Habegger says background checks still need to be done. A salary needs committee approval a week from Tuesday. Hiring needs county board approval late next month. Toma is adding a downtown Chris Kindle Market. It'll start the Friday after Thanksgiving and run Fridays and Saturdays through the Saturday before Christmas. Toma Chamber Director Tina Thompson says Sparta reached out to Toma earlier this summer.
5: The community's been asking

0: this for a while and really at the time didn't want to step on Sparta's toes, but when they approached us with it and offered assistance in getting it going, we had a conversation on our end that was all very positive and decided to jump in with both feet here. And we have a site downtown that the city is allowing us to use, but hoping to expand it through other areas of our downtown in order to create foot traffic in the community and get people shopping and spending money in our downtown.
1: Thompson says Thoma's Market will start much smaller than in Sparta, with about 3 to 5 times fewer vendors, and that they're looking for arts and crafts, home-crafted Christmas woodworking and metalworks items. And now you're up to date. Craig Otto, Magnum Media News.
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4: Today's looking mainly sunny, with highs in the low 80s. Tonight turns mostly clear, lows near 51. Tomorrow should bring more sun than clouds, with highs again in the low 80s. And tomorrow night, we'll see clouds with some breaks as lows drop to the low 60s. Looking ahead to Saturday, rain appears likely, with highs in the upper 70s, overnight lows in the mid 60s, and winds out of the south at 10.

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4: Today's looking mainly sunny, with highs in the low 80s. Tonight turns mostly clear, lows near 51. Tomorrow should bring more sun than clouds, with highs again in the low 80s. And tomorrow night, we'll see clouds with some breaks as lows drop to the low 60s. Looking ahead to Saturday, rain appears likely, with highs in the upper 70s, overnight lows in the mid 60s, and winds out of the south at 10.

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0: Bog Country is W267CO Sparta and WBOG Toma.
1: President Trump is officially changing the name of Lake Ontario to Lake America. He signed an executive order today saying the name change goes into effect immediately. Trump signed the order as the U.S. and Canada ramp up their trade war. The president said Canada has been treating the U.S. poorly and again said the country acts like it's a U.S. state. The name of Lake Ontario predates the establishment of Canada and was named by Indigenous people sometime in the 1600s. The jury has started deliberations in the Lindsay Clancy triple murder trial in Massachusetts. Closing arguments from both sides as well as legal instructions from the judge were heard this morning. Clancy admits to strangling her three young children in 2023, but pleaded not guilty to three counts of first-degree murder due to postpartum psychosis. Millions across the Northeast could get slammed by severe weather today.
2: Storms capable of producing damaging winds, large hail, and tornadoes are expected to take shape in the afternoon and carry into the evening. Flash flooding is also a concern, with localized totals of up to 2 inches possible through early Friday morning.
1: Rescuers are continuing to race against time as they search for survivors following deadly flash flooding in Nepal. Rebecca Bundin reports from Kathmandu that at least 65 Americans are among the roughly 1,000 people who were missing.
3: Entire villages were swept away, infrastructure, including roads, bridges destroyed, which has made these rescue operations incredibly challenging for teams to just get to those locations to try to reach any survivors.
1: The Nepal Tourism Board estimates that more than 500 tourists from 28 countries are among the missing. The flood happened yesterday when the collapse of a glacier sent a deadly wall of water through a mountain valley in the Nepal-Tibet border region. The death toll, which has already topped 300, is expected to rise. President Trump is set to speak at a fundraiser in Houston today. It's for Texas State Attorney General Ken Paxton's bid for the U.S. Senate. The Republican is locked in a tight race with Democratic State Representative James Tallarico. Both parties see this race as being the key to deciding who controls the Senate. I'm Chris Caraggio.
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5: Two people were found dead in a home southwest of St. Joseph's Ridge, south of Highway 33 Tuesday, after a welfare check. It happened at a Wench Road home. The Cross County's Sheriff's Office says there's no public threat. The county medical examiner will do autopsies. The State Crime Lab, State Patrol, and Sheriff's Office continue to investigate. No one was injured, but a Mindoro restaurant is a total loss after a fire early yesterday morning. CJ's Cut Inn is a total loss. Town of Farmington, Holman, West Salem, Melrose, and Bangor crews helped fight the fire. A cause is still being investigated, but early indications are that it may be due to an old electrical outlet. The former La Crosse Northside Library building is City Council approval away 2 weeks from tonight from being turned into a Northside Neighborhood Center. The city's Economic and Community Development Committee approved the plan yesterday. It's the only plan the city received for the building. The plan would include a smaller library, computers, Wi-Fi, and a community meeting space. The library closed in June after being open for 85 years. A 45-year-old Toma woman was found dead in the Lemonwire River near Toma's Memorial Park just off Highway 12 last Saturday afternoon. Police say they got a report of found property belonging to Nicole Drinkwine along the riverbank near the nearby walking trail earlier Saturday afternoon. An autopsy was done Tuesday. There were no signs of trauma causing death. Toxicology results are not done yet. It's an isolated incident with no public threat. No one was injured after a semi nearly crashed into a home in Sparta yesterday. It happened in the 400 block of West Montgomery Street, about two blocks east of Sparta High School. A tractor trailer hit a parked truck and trailer, then a telephone pole, and ended up in the front yard of a home. The street was partially closed for about 3 hours. Monroe County could have a new administrator publicly named a week from Tuesday. A viable candidate emerged from four interviews by the Administration and Personnel Committee Monday. Committee Chair and Board Vice Chair Wally Habegger says background checks still need to be done. A salary needs committee approval a week from Tuesday. Hiring needs county board approval late next month. Toma is adding a downtown Chris Kindle Market. It'll start the Friday after Thanksgiving and run Fridays and Saturdays through the Saturday before Christmas. Toma Chamber Director Tina Thompson says Sparta reached out to Toma earlier this summer.
6: The community's been asking for this for a while and really at the time didn't want to step on Sparta's toes, but when they approached us with it and offered assistance in getting it going, we had conversation on our end that was all very positive and decided to jump in with both feet here. And we have a site downtown that the city is allowing us to use, but hoping to expand it through other areas of our downtown in order to create foot traffic in the community and get people shopping and spending money in our downtown.
5: Thompson says Thoma's Market will start much smaller than Sparta, with about 3 to 5 times fewer vendors, and that they're looking for arts and crafts, home-crafted Christmas woodworking and metalworks items. And now you're up to date. Craig Otto, Magnum Media News.
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8: Today's looking mainly sunny, with highs in the low 80s. Tonight turns mostly clear, lows near 51. Tomorrow should bring more sun than clouds, with highs again in the low 80s. And tomorrow night, we'll see clouds with some breaks as lows drop to the low 60s. Looking ahead to Saturday, rain appears likely, with highs in the upper 70s, overnight lows in the mid 60s, and winds out of the south at 10.

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on a warm summer's evening, on a train bound for nowhere, I met up with a gambler. 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
10: Today's looking mainly sunny, with highs in the low 80s. Tonight turns mostly clear, lows near 51. Tomorrow should bring more sun than clouds, with highs again in the low 80s. And tomorrow night, we'll see clouds with some breaks as lows drop to the low 60s. Looking ahead to Saturday, rain appears likely, with highs in the upper 70s, overnight lows in the mid 60s, and winds out of the south at 10.

0: President Trump has officially changed the name of Lake Ontario to Lake America. He signed an executive order from the Oval Office today.
1: And we filed all the necessary papers, documents, everything else. We notified all of the various people that we have to notify. So we've done everything that you have to do. And this is official, effective immediately.
0: Trump signed the order as the U.S. and Canada ramp up their trade war. The president says Canada has been treating the U.S. poorly and again said the country acts like it's a U.S. state. The name of Lake Ontario predates the establishment of Canada and was named by Indigenous peoples sometime in the 1600s. Jury deliberations in the Lindsey Clancy triple murder trial in Massachusetts have begun. Closing arguments from both sides, as well as legal instructions from the judge, were heard this morning. Clancy admits to strangling her three young children in 2023, but pleaded not guilty to three counts of first-degree murder due to postpartum psychosis. President Trump says Russia has no plans to attack any NATO member state. While talking to reporters at the White House today, he was asked about CIA Director John Ratcliffe's recent trip to Moscow, where he reportedly warned Russia not to attack any member of NATO.
1: I don't want to comment on that, but they're not going to attack.
0: Reports indicate Russia may be planning to test NATO with limited incursion into one of its neighbors as the war with Ukraine grinds on. Kentucky Senator Mitch McConnell is expected back on the Senate floor next month. That's according to Republican Congressman Andy Barr. The 84-year-old former majority leader is recovering from a fall he had in June. Tropical Storm Dolly is formed over the central tropical Atlantic. The National Hurricane Center says it's over 1,500 miles east of the Leeward Islands and packing maximum sustained winds at 40 miles an hour and is set to get near the Leeward Islands this weekend. I'm Chris Caraggio.
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4: Today's looking mainly sunny, with highs in the low 80s. Tonight turns mostly clear, lows near 51. Tomorrow should bring more sun than clouds, with highs again in the low 80s. And tomorrow night, we'll see clouds with some breaks as lows drop to the low 60s. Looking ahead to Saturday, rain appears likely, with highs in the upper 70s, overnight lows in the mid 60s, and winds out of the south at 10.

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15: Today's looking mainly sunny, with highs in the low 80s. Tonight turns mostly clear, lows near 51. Tomorrow should bring more sun than clouds, with highs again in the low 80s. And tomorrow night, we'll see clouds with some breaks as lows drop to the low 60s. Looking ahead to Saturday, rain appears likely, with highs in the upper 70s, overnight lows in the mid 60s, and winds out of the south at 10.

By many nights before, I finally made it to my feet. 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

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He was looking for a soul to steal. 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When he came across this young man sewing on a fiddle and playing it hot, and the devil jumped up on a hickory stump and said, "Boy, let me tell you what. I guess you didn't know it, but I'm a fiddle player too. 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Now you play pretty good fiddle, boy, but give the devil his due. I bet a fiddle of gold against your soul, 'cause I think I'm better than you."

Country 100.3 with Killing Time from Clint Black. Kevin Kellogg in for Mike Olson. Mike is gone today and tomorrow, so I will be here with all of your favorites along with some great information for you. Just like we find out that there's an upcoming blood drive tomorrow in Waniwok from 9:30 until 1:30 at the Public Library, and also tomorrow in Lafarge at the Community Center from 11 until 4. Now, walk-ins are welcome. 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Every 2 seconds, someone in the U.S. needs blood, so help out if you can. Long set of classics like the Nitty Gritty Dirt Band, Mark Chestnut, Kenny Chesney, Mel McDaniel, The Wrecker, and Ricochet with Daddy's Money, all on Bog Country 101.3.

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0: Fog Country, 101.3, the Nitty Gritty Dirt Band with Mr. Bojangles. Found a story on Instagram where a mom was asking other moms in kindergarten on a chat to stop packing Oreo cookies because her daughter doesn't get them in her lunch. So she thinks other kids shouldn't get them either. School's in session in other parts of the country, not here in Wisconsin yet, but that's what trading lunches are for, isn't it? Remember, we did that as kids. We made sure that if mom packed us something we didn't like, we traded it away for something that we wanted, definitely. Look at the evening weather. Should be pretty nice tonight. Some Brad Paisley, Alan Jackson, the Highwaymen, Trisha Yearwood, all on the way on Bog Country 101.3.
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4: 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Crowley raised property taxes in Milwaukee County.
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18: Expect plenty of sunshine today with highs in the low 80s. Skies stay mostly clear overnight with lows near 52. Tomorrow brings mostly sunny skies, highs again in the low 80s, then partly cloudy conditions with lows in the low 60s tomorrow night. Rain looks likely by Saturday, highs in the upper 70s, winds from the south near 10. Sunday brings partly cloudy skies, highs in the mid 80s, and south winds continuing at 10 miles per hour.

Country 101.3 with Craig Morgan and Bonfire. Should be a nice night tonight to do a bonfire. We'll get you that weather forecast on the way. Also, take a look at the news, find out what's going on in the nation and the world, and some Brooks and Dunn and Lynn Anderson. I never promised you a rose garden. 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
1: Jury deliberations will continue tomorrow in the Lindsey Clancy triple murder trial in Massachusetts. The jury has been excused for the day, and they will return to court at 9 a.m. Eastern. Closing arguments from both sides, as well as legal instructions from the judge, were heard this morning. Clancy admits to strangling her three young children in 2023, but pleaded not guilty to three counts of first-degree murder. Prosecutors allege the killings were premeditated, while the defense says Clancy suffered a postpartum psychotic break. Jurors may consider murder, manslaughter, or not guilty verdicts. President Trump is departing for Houston, where he'll headline a fundraiser tonight for Texas State Attorney General Ken Paxton. The Republican is locked in a tight race for the Senate seat with Democratic State Representative James Tallarico. Both parties see the race as being key to deciding who controls the Senate. Severe weather is firing up for nearly 40 million people across the Northeast today.
2: Storms capable of producing damaging winds, large hail, and tornadoes are expected to take shape in the afternoon and carry into the evening. Flash flooding is also a concern, with localized totals of up to 2 inches possible through early Friday morning. Major cities like Washington, D.C., Philadelphia, and Baltimore are under a level 2 out of 5 severe weather threat.
1: Ground stops were issued earlier for several airports, including New York's LaGuardia and JFK, Philadelphia, and New Jersey's Teterboro Airport. Rescuers are continuing to race against time as they search for survivors following deadly flash flooding in Nepal. Rebecca Bundon reports from Kathmandu that at least 65 Americans are among the roughly 1,000 people who are missing, and search efforts are continuing.
3: There are hundreds of people who are still unaccounted for, including tourists, workers, and residents too. The Red Cross estimates that some 10,000 families may have been left without homes.
1: The flood happened yesterday when the collapse of a glacier sent a deadly wall of water through a mountain valley in the Nepal-Tibet border region. I'm Chris Caraggio.
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6: Expect plenty of sunshine today with highs in the low 80s. Skies stay mostly clear overnight with lows near 52. Tomorrow brings mostly sunny skies, highs again in the low 80s, then partly cloudy conditions with lows in the low 60s tomorrow night. Rain looks likely by Saturday, highs in the upper 70s, winds from the south near 10. Sunday brings partly cloudy skies, highs in the mid 80s, and south winds continuing at 10 miles per hour.

Fog Country 101.3 with Ricky Skaggs and Heartbroke. Some rude things that you could do at someone else's house? You know what they are. Don't touch or move things, especially the medicine cabinet. 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Those are things that if you're visiting someone, don't do them, okay? Or else you may not be invited back. And how do you know if so? How would they know if you move something? Well, you'll disturb the dust. Here's Tracy Lawrence and Time Marches On, Bog Country 101.3.

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0: Bog Country, 101.3, the good stuff. That's Kenny Chesney, still reeling a little bit from Dolly passing away the other day. Did you know that Dolly and her husband Carl had a name picked out if they ever had a child? And if it was a daughter, they did never have kids. But if they had a daughter, they would have named her Carla. And we also find out there's a new tropical storm forming in the Atlantic Ocean. And it will happen to be named Dolly, just because that's the next name on the storm list. But Dolly, yeah, Hurricane Dolly. that does pack a wallop, and Dolly would, too. Find out what's going on around the area. Check your evening weather. Some Brad Paisley, Lori Morgan, Alan Jackson, and more coming up on Bog Country 101.3.
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0: 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Labor Day weekend, Saturday through Monday, the 45th annual Millston MDA Labor Day Softball Tournament in Millston Park. 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
1: That's Democrat David Crowley's plan. Crowley and the Democrats seem more interested in raising taxes to fund fraud than fight fraud. Crowley raised property taxes in Milwaukee County.
6: Crowley recommends increasing the property tax levy.
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14: Expect plenty of sunshine today with highs in the low 80s. Skies stay mostly clear overnight with lows near 52. Tomorrow brings mostly sunny skies, highs again in the low 80s, then partly cloudy conditions with lows in the low 60s tomorrow night. Rain looks likely by Saturday, highs in the upper 70s, winds from the south near 10. Sunday brings partly cloudy skies, highs in the mid 80s, and south winds continuing at 10 miles per hour.

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Country 101.3, Miranda Lambert and Heart Like Mine. Have you visited the Toma Area Museum lately? It went through a six-month renovation last winter. 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Maybe take the kids tomorrow before school starts back up. News on the way. Weather forecast, too, looks pretty nice for the next couple of days. And we'll also have some Brooks and Dunn and Don Williams with Amanda. Bog Country 101.3.

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1: Jury deliberations will continue Friday in the Lindsey Clancy triple murder trial in Massachusetts. Closing arguments from both sides were heard this morning, and the jury's been excused for the day. Clancy's admitted to strangling her three young children in 2023, but is pleading not guilty, saying she was suffering from a postpartum psychosis. President Trump said today Russia's got no plans to attack any NATO member state. At the White House, Trump was asked by reporters about CIA Director John Ratcliffe's recent trip to Moscow, where he reportedly warned Russia not to attack any member of NATO.
2: I don't want to comment on that, but they're not going to attack.
1: Reports had indicated Russia may be planning to test NATO with a limited incursion into one of its neighbors as the war with Ukraine grinds on. Trump will speak at a fundraiser in Houston tonight for Texas State Attorney General Ken Paxton, who's

0: running for the U.S. Senate and locked in a tight race with Democratic State Representative James Tallarico. Trump's followed through on his threat and changed the name of Lake Ontario to Lake America, signing an executive order in the Oval Office today saying the name change goes into effect immediately. This as the U.S. and Canada ramp up a trade war. The name of Lake Ontario actually predates the establishment of Canada, named by indigenous people sometime in the 1600s. A federal appeals court has rejected a pharmaceutical industry challenge to the federal Medicare drug prices negotiation program, finding drug makers are not entitled to sell their products to Medicare at the price they prefer. It's the latest in a slew of federal court rulings deciding in favor of the Medicare drug price negotiation program, established by the Inflation Reduction Act of 2022, designed to lower health care costs, invest in clean energy, and reduce the federal deficit. Wall Street closed the day with stocks higher. Nvidia's shares have been on the rise after reporting strong earnings in the second quarter of this year. At the closing bell, the Dow Jones had added 105 points. I'm Scott Carr.
1: Need a date night? Because sitting across from each other asking, so anything new at work, isn't really romance? October 24th, Rachel Kennedy opens for headliner Jeff Foser at Brick Zip House. 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Rachel Kennedy and Jeff Foser at the Brick. There's always something brewing at the Brick. Occasionally, it's resentment.
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3: Expect plenty of sunshine today with highs in the low 80s. Skies stay mostly clear overnight with lows near 52. Tomorrow brings mostly sunny skies, highs again in the low 80s, then partly cloudy conditions with lows in the low 60s tomorrow night. Rain looks likely by Saturday, highs in the upper 70s, winds from the south near 10. Sunday brings partly cloudy skies, highs in the mid 80s, and south winds continuing at 10 miles per hour.

Fog Country 101.3, Mickey Gillian, Stand By Me with Kevin Kellogg in for Mike Olson. Garth Brooks announced a new stop on his arena tour, Orlando, Florida. 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And if anything's true with Garth and his arena tours, they'll probably add more dates. Here is The River and Garth Brooks on Bog Country 101.3.

0: Oh, I love me some Larry, Steve, and Rudy, the Gatlin Brothers, Broken Lady, Bog Country, 101.3. 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
2: 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Crowley raised property taxes in Milwaukee County.
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12: Tonight stays mostly clear with lows near 52. Tomorrow brings mostly clear skies with a high near 81. Then clouds turn variable tomorrow night with lows in the low 60s. Saturday looks unsettled, rain likely, highs near 77, south winds around 10 miles per hour. Sunday turns partly sunny with a high near 86, south winds still around 10, lows in the low 70s. Monday brings a few clouds and highs in the upper 80s.

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was rolling wheels and shifting gears round that Jersey Turnpike. Barney stopped me with his gun 10 minutes after midnight. Said, "Sir, you broke the limit in this rusty old truck." "I don't know about that.

come from Alan Jackson, Bog Country 101.3. Hustler Fest going on this weekend in Hustler, Juneau County's smallest municipality, going on Friday, Saturday, and Sunday with lots of events. Live music, there's the parade on Saturday, car show on Sunday, and lots of events going on. Free admission for Hustler Fest. If you want to find out more information, go to their Facebook page and look up Hustler Fest. Wrapping up my time with you, I'll be back after 3 tomorrow afternoon, filling in for Mike one more day. I'll leave you with some Don Williams, some Brooks and Dunn, before we get to news time here on Bog Country 101.3.

0: Bog Country is W267CO Sparta and WBOG Toma.
1: Jury deliberations will continue Friday in the Lindsey Clancy triple murder trial in Massachusetts. Closing arguments were heard from both sides this morning. Now the jury's been excused for the day. Clancy has admitted to strangling her three young children in 2023, but has pled not guilty, claiming she was suffering from a postpartum psychotic break. President Trump's officially changed the name of Lake Ontario to Lake America, signing an executive order in the Oval Office today saying the name change goes into effect immediately.
2: So if you think about it, we have a Gulf and we have a lake. Now all we need is an ocean. So maybe we'll have to change the name of the Atlantic and or the Pacific. Maybe we'll change them both.
1: This has the U.S. and Canada ramp up a trade war.
2: They want to be treated like a state, but they're not a state. But they want to be treated like they're a state. And so we just can't do that anymore.
1: The name of Lake Ontario predates the establishment of Canada, named by indigenous people sometime in the 1600s. Trump will headline a fundraiser in Houston tonight for Texas State Attorney General Ken Paxton's bid for a U.S. Senate seat. The Republicans locked in a tight race with Democratic State Representative James Tallarico. Both parties see the race as being key to deciding who controls the Senate. Rescuers in Nepal continue a race against time as they search for survivors following deadly flash flooding. Rebecca Bunhone's in Kathmandu, and she says at least 65 Americans are among the roughly 1,000 people still missing.
3: Entire villages were swept away, infrastructure, including roads, bridges destroyed, which has made these rescue operations incredibly challenging for teams to just get to those locations to try to reach any survivors.

0: The flood happened because of the collapse of a glacier, sending a deadly wall of water through a mountain valley in the Nepal-Tibet border region. A severe weather event's underway for millions in the northeast today. Storms capable of producing damaging winds, large hail, and tornadoes are firing up and expected to carry into the evening. I'm Scott Carr.
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3: Tonight stays mostly clear with lows near 52. Tomorrow brings mostly clear skies with a high near 81. Then clouds turn variable tomorrow night with lows in the low 60s. Saturday looks unsettled, rain likely, highs near 77, south winds around 10 miles per hour. Sunday turns partly sunny with a high near 86, south winds still around 10, lows in the low 70s. Monday brings a few clouds and highs in the upper 80s.
4: My name is John Tesh, here with you always to bring you intelligence for your life. Let's talk about our skin, shall we? Nobody should be dying from skin cancer. I just had a bunch of, what was it? What do they call that thing? It wasn't melanoma, but it was the next best thing. Is what the doctor said. If you're going to have skin cancer, this is the one. And they dug a little deep in there and they got it out, which was great. I had no idea it was there. So we should all be concerned about protecting ourselves from skin cancer. And you know you should wear sunscreen to reduce your risk. But there's another way to make your sunscreen even more effective, and that is to eat plenty of watermelon. I can do this. A half cup a day has been proven to lower sun sensitivity and prevent free radical damage that leads to sun damage, wrinkles, and age spots. It's down to the powerhouse antioxidant lycopene. You know lycopene. It gives watermelon its red color. Lycopene ends up absorbing both UVA and UVB radiation, but you have to keep eating it because it takes a couple of weeks for your skin to become more photoprotective because of its turnover rate. Another watermelon bonus, its vitamin C content helps repair damaged skin cells and redness too. So watermelon is officially the perfect summer snack for your skin.
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4: Coming up, prominent psychologist Dr. Rick Hansen believes in these crazy times, the most important trait we need to survive is resilience. 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
3: Okay, if worries are keeping you up at night, here are two solutions to help you sleep. First, switch up your nighttime rituals. Psychologist Dr. Stephanie Silberman says having sleep rituals can be a good thing because they help calm us down. But when you get fixated on those rituals, they become a source of stress and a crutch. Instead, have a bunch of routines you can turn to. So if one ritual stops working, you can move on to another. Another sleep solution, you may have heard that when you can't sleep, to get out of bed and do something boring to lull you back to sleep. Well, psychologist Dr. Joshua Tal says it's better to do something a little engaging, like working on a puzzle. Because boring activities allow our mind to wander, and that can lead to rumination. But when you do something a little challenging, it tires out your brain, and you'll fall asleep. I'm John Tesh with today's Intelligence for Your Life Minute.
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10: Tonight stays mostly clear with lows near 52. Tomorrow brings mostly clear skies with a high near 81. Then clouds turn variable tomorrow night with lows in the low 60s. Saturday looks unsettled, rain likely, highs near 77, south winds around 10 miles per hour. Sunday turns partly sunny with a high near 86, south winds still around 10, lows in the low 70s. Monday brings a few clouds and highs in the upper 80s.
3: Let's talk about one of my favorite topics. It's building resilience, how to do it. According to psychologist Dr. Rick Hansen, resilience is what you need to avoid feeling overwhelmed when you're facing tough times. So here's how to build your resilience. Number one, learn as much as you can about whatever troubles you're facing. Dr. Hansen says most of what people fear is the unknown. The more you learn, the less you have to fear. It was like that with the cancer journey for me. And then, spend 10 minutes a day centering yourself, say by sitting alone, practicing deep breathing techniques, or taking a long walk. The goal? Focus on something only you can control. When you know you have a centering strategy to use at any time, it helps reduce the stress you'll feel when life starts spiraling out of control. One more thing. Do whatever you can to help others. Sounds counterintuitive, but the more you help others and learn about their problems, the easier it will be to put your own issues into perspective. That's deep and it's true. Dr. Hansen says, using these techniques, you're going to develop your empathy, your gratitude, and your grit, the hallmarks of resilience. That's what you're after. That'll help stabilize your emotions as you go through tough times.
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3: And coming up, which pet is smarter, cats or dogs? It's a debate that's been raging for centuries, of course. And so in a moment, we'll dig into what two studies have discovered about our pets' brains.

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We're on a first-name basis. 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